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0: Sound weather. From the CJ Radio Weather Center, here is the forecast for Winnipeg Beach, Gimli, and Arburg. Tonight, cloudy, showers beginning this evening, amount 5 to 10 millimeters. Wind south 30 kilometers per hour, becoming light before morning. Low 13, Thursday cloudy, 60% chance of showers in the morning. Wind south 20 kilometers per hour, becoming light early in the afternoon. High 19, UV index 3 or moderate. Thursday night, partly cloudy, becoming cloudy late in the evening. Low 13, Friday sunny, high 27. Friday night showers, low 15. Saturday rain, high 20. Saturday night showers, low 9. Sunday sunny, high 21.
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0: From the CJ Radio Weather Center, here is the forecast for Winnipeg Beach, Gimli, and Arbourg. Tonight, cloudy. Showers beginning this evening, amount 5 to 10 millimeters. Wind south 30 kilometers per hour, becoming light before morning. Low 13, Thursday cloudy. 60% chance of showers in the morning. Wind south 20 kilometers per hour, becoming light early in the afternoon. High 19, UV index 3 or moderate. Thursday night, partly cloudy. Becoming cloudy late in the evening, low 13, Friday sunny, high 27, Friday night showers, low 15, Saturday rain, high 20, Saturday night showers, low 9, Sunday sunny, high 21.
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0: From the CJ Radio Weather Center, here is the forecast for Winnipeg Beach, Gimli, and Arbourg. Tonight, cloudy, showers beginning this evening, amount 5 to 10 millimeters. Wind south 30 kilometers per hour, becoming light before morning. Low 13, Thursday cloudy, 60% chance of showers in the morning. Wind south 20 kilometers per hour, becoming light early in the afternoon. High 19, UV index 3 or moderate. Thursday night, partly cloudy, becoming cloudy late in the evening. Low 13, Friday sunny, high 27. Friday night showers, low 15. Saturday rain, high 20. Saturday night showers, low 9. Sunday sunny, high 21.
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0: From the CJ Radio Weather Center, here's the forecast for Winnipeg Beach, Gimli, and Arburg. Tonight, cloudy. Showers beginning this evening, about 5 to 10 millimeters. Wind south, 30 kilometers per hour, becoming light before morning. Low 13. Thursday, cloudy. 60% chance of showers in the morning. Wind south, 20 kilometers per hour, becoming light early in the afternoon. High 19. UV index 3 or moderate Thursday night, partly cloudy, becoming cloudy late in the evening. Low 13. Friday sunny, high 27. Friday night showers, low 15. Saturday rain, high 20. Saturday night showers, low 9. Sunday sunny, high 21.
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0: From the CJ Radio Weather Center, here's the forecast for Winnipeg Beach, Gimli, and Arburg. Tonight, cloudy. Showers beginning this evening, about 5 to 10 millimeters. Wind south, 30 kilometers per hour, becoming light before morning. Low 13. Thursday, cloudy. 60% chance of showers in the morning. Wind south, 20 kilometers per hour, becoming light early in the afternoon. High 19. UV index 3 or moderate Thursday night, partly cloudy, becoming cloudy late in the evening. Low 13. Friday sunny, high 27. Friday night showers, low 15. Saturday rain, high 20. Saturday night showers, low 9. Sunday sunny, high 21.
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1: I just hate stupid people. 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Be like, excuse me. 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There's a U-Haul truck in our driveway. 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

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Talked him into giving up. 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And I went over to him, and I said, "Hey, we don't hit." He looked at me like, "Here's your sign."

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1: You guys watch one of those animal shows on Discovery Channel? There was a guy inventing a shark bite suit. There's only one way to test that. All right, Jimmy, got that shark suit on, looks good. 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
1: From the CJ Radio Weather Center, here's the forecast for Winnipeg Beach, Gimli, and Arburg. Tonight, cloudy. Showers beginning this evening. Amount 5 to 10 millimeters. Wind south, 30 kilometers per hour, becoming light before morning. Low 13. Thursday, cloudy. 60% chance of showers in the morning. Wind south, 20 kilometers per hour, becoming light early in the afternoon. High 19. UV index 3 or moderate Thursday night, partly cloudy, becoming cloudy late in the evening. Low 13. Friday sunny, high 27. Friday night showers, low 15. Saturday rain, high 20. Saturday night showers, low 9. Sunday sunny, high 21.
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0: From the CJ Radio Weather Center, here's the forecast for Winnipeg Beach, Gimli, and Arburg. Tonight, cloudy. Showers beginning this evening, about 5 to 10 millimeters. Wind south, 30 kilometers per hour, becoming light before morning. Low 13. Thursday, cloudy. 60% chance of showers in the morning. Wind south, 20 kilometers per hour, becoming light early in the afternoon. High 19. UV index 3 or moderate Thursday night, partly cloudy, becoming cloudy late in the evening. Low 13. Friday sunny, high 27. Friday night showers, low 15. Saturday rain, high 20. Saturday night showers, low 9. Sunday sunny, high 21.
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0: From the CJ Radio Weather Center, here's the forecast for Winnipeg Beach, Gimli, and Arburg. Tonight, cloudy. Showers beginning this evening. Amount 5 to 10 millimeters. Wind south, 30 kilometers per hour, becoming light before morning. Low 13. Thursday, cloudy. 60% chance of showers in the morning. Wind south, 20 kilometers per hour, becoming light early in the afternoon. High 19. UV index 3 or moderate. Thursday night, partly cloudy. Becoming cloudy late in the evening. Low 13. Friday sunny. High 27. Friday night showers. Low 15. Saturday rain. High 20. Saturday night showers. Low 9. Sunday sunny. High 21.
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0: From the CJ Radio Weather Center, here's the forecast for Winnipeg Beach, Gimli, and Arburg. Tonight, cloudy. Showers beginning this evening, about 5 to 10 millimeters. Wind south, 30 kilometers per hour, becoming light before morning. Low 13. Thursday, cloudy. 60% chance of showers in the morning. Wind south, 20 kilometers per hour, becoming light early in the afternoon. High 19. UV index 3 or moderate Thursday night, partly cloudy, becoming cloudy late in the evening. Low 13. Friday sunny, high 27. Friday night showers, low 15. Saturday rain, high 20. Saturday night showers, low 9. Sunday sunny, high 21.
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0: From the CJ Radio Weather Center, here's the forecast for Winnipeg Beach, Gimli, and Arburg. Tonight, cloudy. Showers beginning this evening. Amount 5 to 10 millimeters. Wind south, 30 kilometers per hour, becoming light before morning. Low 13. Thursday, cloudy. 60% chance of showers in the morning. Wind south, 20 kilometers per hour, becoming light early in the afternoon. High 19. UV index 3 or moderate. Thursday night, partly cloudy. Becoming cloudy late in the evening. Low 13. Friday sunny. High 27. Friday night showers. Low 15. Saturday rain. High 20. Saturday night showers. Low 9. Sunday sunny. High 21.
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0: Sound weather. From the CJ Radio Weather Center, here's the forecast for Winnipeg Beach, Gimli, and Arburg. Tonight, cloudy. Showers beginning this evening, about 5 to 10 millimeters. Wind south, 30 kilometers per hour, becoming light before morning. Low 13. Thursday, cloudy. 60% chance of showers in the morning. Wind south, 20 kilometers per hour, becoming light early in the afternoon. High 19. UV index 3 or moderate Thursday night, partly cloudy, becoming cloudy late in the evening. Low 13. Friday sunny, high 27. Friday night showers, low 15. Saturday rain, high 20. Saturday night showers, low 9. Sunday sunny, high 21.
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0: From the CJ Radio Weather Center, here's the forecast for Winnipeg Beach, Gimli, and Arburg. Tonight, cloudy. Showers beginning this evening, about 5 to 10 millimeters. Wind south, 30 kilometers per hour, becoming light before morning. Low 13. Thursday, cloudy. 60% chance of showers in the morning. Wind south, 20 kilometers per hour, becoming light early in the afternoon. High 19. UV index 3 or moderate Thursday night, partly cloudy, becoming cloudy late in the evening. Low 13. Friday sunny, high 27. Friday night showers, low 15. Saturday rain, high 20. Saturday night showers, low 9. Sunday sunny, high 21.
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0: From the CJ Radio Weather Center, here's the forecast for Winnipeg Beach, Gimli, and Arburg. Tonight, cloudy. Showers beginning this evening, about 5 to 10 millimeters. Wind south, 30 kilometers per hour, becoming light before morning. Low 13. Thursday, cloudy. 60% chance of showers in the morning. Wind south, 20 kilometers per hour, becoming light early in the afternoon. High 19. UV index 3 or moderate Thursday night, partly cloudy. Becoming cloudy late in the evening. Low 13. Friday sunny. High 27. Friday night showers. Low 15. Saturday rain. High 20. Saturday night showers. Low 9. Sunday sunny. High 21.
1: You won't find this in the big city. But then again, you won't find the big city in Gimli. 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

0: From the CJ Radio Weather Center, here's the forecast for Winnipeg Beach, Gimli, and Arburg. Tonight, cloudy. Showers beginning this evening. Amount 5 to 10 millimeters. Wind south, 30 kilometers per hour, becoming light before morning. Low 13. Thursday, cloudy. 60% chance of showers in the morning. Wind south, 20 kilometers per hour, becoming light early in the afternoon. High 19. UV index 3 or moderate Thursday night, partly cloudy. Becoming cloudy late in the evening. Low 13. Friday sunny. High 27. Friday night showers. Low 15. Saturday rain. High 20. Saturday night showers. Low 9. Sunday sunny. High 21.
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0: From the CJ Radio Weather Center, here's the forecast for Winnipeg Beach, Gimli, and Arburg. Tonight, cloudy. Showers beginning this evening, about 5 to 10 millimeters. Wind south, 30 kilometers per hour, becoming light before morning. Low 13. Thursday, cloudy. 60% chance of showers in the morning. Wind south, 20 kilometers per hour, becoming light early in the afternoon. High 19. UV index 3 or moderate Thursday night, partly cloudy, becoming cloudy late in the evening. Low 13. Friday sunny, high 27. Friday night showers, low 15. Saturday rain, high 20. Saturday night showers, low 9. Sunday sunny, high 21.
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0: From the CJ Radio Weather Center, here's the forecast for Winnipeg Beach, Gimli, and Arburg. Tonight, cloudy. Showers beginning this evening. Amount 5 to 10 millimeters. Wind south, 30 kilometers per hour, becoming light before morning. Low 13. Thursday, cloudy. 60% chance of showers in the morning. Wind south, 20 kilometers per hour, becoming light early in the afternoon. High 19. UV index 3 or moderate. Thursday night, partly cloudy. Becoming cloudy late in the evening. Low 13. Friday sunny. High 27. Friday night showers. Low 15. Saturday rain. High 20. Saturday night showers. Low 9. Sunday sunny. High 21.
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0: From the CJ Radio Weather Center, here's the forecast for Winnipeg Beach, Gimli, and Arburg. Tonight, cloudy. Showers beginning this evening, about 5 to 10 millimeters. Wind south, 30 kilometers per hour, becoming light before morning. Low 13. Thursday, cloudy. 60% chance of showers in the morning. Wind south, 20 kilometers per hour, becoming light early in the afternoon. High 19. UV index 3 or moderate Thursday night, partly cloudy, becoming cloudy late in the evening. Low 13. Friday sunny, high 27. Friday night showers, low 15. Saturday rain, high 20. Saturday night showers, low 9. Sunday sunny, high 21.
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0: From the CJ Radio Weather Center, here's the forecast for Winnipeg Beach, Gimli, and Arburg. Tonight, cloudy. Showers beginning this evening, about 5 to 10 millimeters. Wind south, 30 kilometers per hour, becoming light before morning. Low 13. Thursday, cloudy. 60% chance of showers in the morning. Wind south, 20 kilometers per hour, becoming light early in the afternoon. High 19. UV index 3 or moderate Thursday night, partly cloudy. Becoming cloudy late in the evening. Low 13. Friday sunny. High 27. Friday night showers. Low 15. Saturday rain. High 20. Saturday night showers. Low 9. Sunday sunny. High 21.
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0: From the CJ Radio Weather Center, here's the forecast for Winnipeg Beach, Gimli, and Arburg. Tonight, cloudy. Showers beginning this evening, about 5 to 10 millimeters. Wind south, 30 kilometers per hour, becoming light before morning. Low 13. Thursday, cloudy. 60% chance of showers in the morning. Wind south, 20 kilometers per hour, becoming light early in the afternoon. High 19. UV index 3 or moderate Thursday night, partly cloudy, becoming cloudy late in the evening. Low 13. Friday sunny, high 27. Friday night showers, low 15. Saturday rain, high 20. Saturday night showers, low 9. Sunday sunny, high 21.
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0: From the CJ Radio Weather Center, here's the forecast for Winnipeg Beach, Gimli, and Arburg. Today, cloudy, 60% chance of showers this morning. Wind south 20 kilometers per hour, becoming light early this afternoon. High 19, UV index 3 or moderate. Tonight, partly cloudy, becoming cloudy late this evening. Low 13. Friday, a mix of sun and cloud. Wind becoming south 30 kilometers per hour early in the afternoon. High 25, humidex 30, UV index 4 or moderate. Friday night, periods of rain. Low 14, Saturday rain. High 19, Saturday night showers. Low 10, Sunday sunny. High 22, Sunday night, cloudy periods. Low 9, Monday showers. High 16.
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1: From the CJ Radio Weather Center, here's the forecast for Winnipeg Beach, Gimli, and Arburg. Today, cloudy, 60% chance of showers this morning. Wind south 20 kilometers per hour, becoming light early this afternoon. High 19, UV index 3 or moderate. Tonight, partly cloudy, becoming cloudy late this evening. Low 13. Friday, a mix of sun and cloud. Wind becoming south 30 kilometers per hour early in the afternoon. High 25, humidex 30, UV index 4 or moderate. Friday night, periods of rain. Low 14. Saturday, rain. High 19. Saturday night, showers. Low 10. Sunday, sunny. High 22. Sunday night, cloudy periods. Low 9. Monday, showers. High 16.
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1: From the national newsroom of CJ Radio, I'm Aiden Sparks. A truck driver is lucky to be alive after a crash on a closed bridge in the municipality of Swan Valley West on Wednesday. Shortly before noon, a truck on its way to a pickup tried to drive across the bridge that has a large gap in the road. The truck made it partway across before becoming stuck in midair. The driver was shaken up but not seriously injured. Several signs indicating the bridge and road had been closed had been thrown into the river before the truck came down the road, causing it to not know it was in danger. Manitoba Hydro's downtown Winnipeg headquarters has recorded 23 security incidents since institutional safety officers were added earlier this year. The officers were brought in after an employee was randomly attacked in the building's foyer in January. Reports from February to June include 3 assaults, 2 medical emergencies, 1 mental health incident, 2 trespassing cases, and 13 safety escorts. Manitoba Hydro says it now has 8 institutional safety officers at the Portage Avenue building with authority to restrain, detain, and arrest when needed. Rome's Colosseum has been closed to the public after a 22-year-old worker fell to his death while helping install a new lighting project. Officials say Andrea Moretti specialized in rope access work and was installing cabling overnight inside the monument when he died. Italian Premier Giorgia Meloni called the death unacceptable and said the cause must be determined quickly. The Colosseum, Italy's most visited monument, will remain closed Thursday in mourning and in solidarity with Moretti's family. The Manitoba Wildlife Federation says hunters are again being denied access to Crown land near Blood Vein River First Nation. The Federation says it has received 5 reports of hunters being turned away at a check stop set up last year to stop drugs and alcohol from entering the community. The issue went to court last year when Blood Vein leadership said licensed hunters would be allowed through if they followed a no-alcohol rule. Blood Vein has raised concerns about declining moose populations, while the province says recent aerial surveys show moose numbers on Manitoba's east side are generally stable. Manitoba's public accounts show 2 departments tied to homelessness, and public safety came in under budget last year. Housing, addictions, and homelessness underspent by $18 million, while Manitoba...
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2: The forecast for Swan River Dauphin: fog patches this morning, mainly cloudy, clearing early this afternoon, high of 25, humid X 28, a UV index of 3 or moderate. Few clouds overnight with fog patches and a low of 8. Tomorrow sunny, high of 27, humid X 31, a UV index of 4 or moderate, clear overnight and a low of 15. Saturday clearing, high of 22, low of 7. Sunday sunny, high of 16, low of 5. And Monday a high of 16. For Verdon Oak Lake, cloudy, becoming a mix of sun and cloud this afternoon. Some fog patches this morning, high of 23, humid X 28, a UV index of 3 or moderate. Few clouds overnight with fog patches and a low of 9. Tomorrow, sunny, high of 26, humid X 29, a UV index of 4 or moderate. Cloudy with a 60% chance of showers overnight and a low of 14. Saturday showers, high of 22, low of 6. Sunday, high of 21, low of 7. And Monday, a high of 16. For Gimli Arbor, cloudy today, 60% chance of showers this morning. High of 19, a UV index of 3 or moderate. Partly cloudy overnight and low of 13. Tomorrow, mix of sun and cloud, high of 25, humid X 30, a UV index of 4 or moderate, periods of rain overnight and low 14. Saturday, rain, high of 19, low of 10. Sunday, sunny, high of 22, low of 9. Monday, high of 16. And for Esther Hazy, Fog patches dissipating this morning, high of 26, humidex 30, a UV index of 4, moderate. Clear overnight and a low of 11. Tomorrow sunny, winds gusting from 40 to 60 early in the afternoon, high of 26, humidex 29, a UV index of 4, moderate. Increasing cloudiness overnight and a low of 15. Saturday clearing, high of 21, low of 6, Sunday sunny, high of 17, low of 7, and Monday a high of 18. Take a look at temperatures in the listening area. Astor Hazy, you're sitting at 14 degrees. Oh, so is Gimli. Verdon Oak Lakes at 15, Nipaw, Minnedosa 14, and Swan River sitting at 10.
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0: 10 minutes after 6 after 5 in Manitoba. It's Thursday?
1: I think so.
0: Must be.
1: I hope so. Friday Eve.
0: There you go. You're listening to CJ Radio, Madison and Mark. It's great to be here.
1: Yeah. Good morning, everybody.
0: Or is it, it's great to be here?
1: I don't know.
0: You'd like to do it with a question mark or something? No, we're happy to be here. Coffee's good, and I don't know. Did you sleep okay?
1: I did.
0: Yeah. Slept okay, too. The dog started off with me, and then she took off, and I'm sure she's sleeping fine. Radio's not on at home there, so she'll just be, I don't know, whatever she dreams about.
1: What do dogs dream about?
0: I don't know. Sometimes you see them, they're like,
1: yeah, you see them legs. Sleep running?
0: Yes. On the show this morning, some interesting stories like this. When a drunk woman, she doesn't like that, well, she's going to be going to jail because she's drunk, so she decides she's going to alter her breathalyzer results by doing this. It's pretty gross, and it doesn't work. So we'll talk about it a little bit, tell you what it is, and, you know, show why, well, probably she thought this was a good idea because she was drunk. But at least, hey, she's off the road.
1: Some people don't have to be drunk to have terrible ideas.
0: Yes. Yeah, this is a pretty bad one. Never tried it. Don't want to try it. LOL. A lot of times we'll put that in our texts.
1: Yep.
0: Maybe you're getting tired of using it. I found a bunch of alternatives.
1: Okay.
0: Although if I saw them, I would have to ask Google what these mean. Yes. But you can maybe try them. We'll give you those a little later on. I don't know what else is coming up. A few things. Yeah, it should be a good morning anyway. We've got probably 5 random facts. We'll have some good news.
1: All the usuals.
0: Mm-hmm. And that's always okay. As long as people know what to expect. I think a couple of new sponsors to the show as well. So that'll be kind of nice.
1: Yeah?
0: Yeah. It's going to be a fun morning.
1: It will be. City, so

0: some home improvement updates. Well, the show hasn't been on for a long time, but you ever watch that with Tim the Toolman Taylor?
1: No.
0: No, that's okay. Some of the stars from the shows have had a little bit of problems with the law in the past.
1: Uh-oh.
0: At least the kids, anyway. So two of the kids are in trouble. On Monday, Jonathan Taylor Thomas was arrested during a traffic stop in Malibu.
1: Ooh.
0: About 12:30 in the morning, cops approached the car that was blocking traffic because it stopped at a green light.
1: Uh-oh.
0: Like, why would you stop at a green light?
1: I don't know.
0: Yeah, normally you wouldn't, right? Turns out that with the investigation there, Jonathan Taylor Thomas, who was the passenger in the vehicle, was uncooperative.
1: Hmm.
0: Police say ignored instructions by getting out of the car and repeatedly approaching them. That's never good because they've got a gun.
1: Yeah, that is not smart.
0: Mm-hmm. When they tried to detain him, he kicked a deputy in the stomach.
1: Wow.
0: That's a pretty high kick, or the deputy's really short.
1: That's a good point.
0: Yeah, but I'm just thinking, like, never a good idea to touch the cops even.
1: Like, you don't want to fight with someone that's got a better weapon than you.
0: Mm-hmm. Plus, you know, as soon as you touch somebody else, that's considered assault, I believe. I'm not a lawyer, but, or a lawyerologist. Thomas was hauled in, booked on suspicion of felony obstruction and public intoxication. Now, his TV brother, Zachary Ty Bryan, has also had several run-ins with the law. And currently behind bars for violating his probation in a domestic violence case.
1: Ooh.
0: Yeah. Turns out that the youngest boy, Taryn North Smith, and the mom, Patricia Richardson, are the only two that haven't been arrested out of everybody in the show.
1: Wow.
0: Now, way, way back in the early 70s, the star of the show, Tim Allen, served time in federal prison for felony cocaine trafficking. But, you know, he's done his time and he's been clean as far as I know ever since. So,
1: what is going on with these people?
0: I don't know. But it just seems sometimes fame, like, I don't know.
1: I guess so.
0: Yeah. Like, I don't know anybody that's being arrested for DUI.
1: Yeah.
0: Like, I can't name anybody anyway. Like, even just somebody that you would kind of know the name of.
1: No.
0: You know? Yeah. Like, neighbors or something. Anyway.

0: 620 in Manitoba, 520 in Saskatchewan. Two men from Calgary and BC are facing charges after an attack on a woman this summer that was motivated by hate.
1: They hated her.
0: Hate crime.
1: Not good?
0: Not good.
1: We shouldn't be hating anybody.
0: No. On July 2nd, police were called to a restaurant for reports of a woman in medical distress. Witnesses reported the woman had been using a porta potty when two men walked up and tipped it over with the door towards the pavement, leaving her trapped inside.
1: Oh, gross.
0: Extremely.
1: Mm.
0: She was taken, well, helped by witnesses and taken to the hospital for exposure to waste matter and toxic chemicals. And she's since recovered, but is obviously traumatized.
1: Yeah, I don't know if you'll ever recover from that.
0: I don't think I would.
1: No, like if the door is facing down, all that stuff's coming out of the porta potty and...
0: then you're trapped.
1: Yeah, I'd be like pretty panicky.
0: 10 showers a day and I would not feel clean.
1: No.
0: Little more investigation. They determined the two men had been making comments about her gender and ethnicity prior to the assault.
1: Oh. Well, come on, guys. Like, so did they say what they're getting, or they're just being charged or whatever?
0: They're each charged with assault causing bodily harm.
1: Okay.
0: There's Tyson David Can, 24, from Calgary, and Finn Stone Ferrier from Kimberley, BC.
1: I'm glad I don't have to come up with some of these punishments for some of these people, but...
0: I would go way harsher than that.
1: I'm just thinking, like, the tipping it over, I don't know, what, like, that's horrible. But what happens when it's tipped over and how you'd panic, I'm just thinking if I was in there, you know, if anybody was in there, I just, wow. And how long did it take? For everybody, like you're saying, the 10 showers a day,
0: Yeah, pretty much.
1: I don't know what else to say. It's like,
0: it's horrible.
1: Poor lady. Anyway, yes. Hopefully she comes out of it somehow. And I don't know.
0: Hope it doesn't happen again.
1: Mm-hmm.

0: 25 minutes after 6, after 5 in Saskatchewan. Jean Smart, I'm trying to think, what was that? Designing Women, I think, is what she's from. Taking over the matriarch role in the sequel to 2005's The Family Stone. She'll play Craig T. Nelson's new love interest. Have you ever seen The Family Stone?
1: I haven't.
0: Yeah.
1: Have you?
0: No, I'm just thinking there was Sly and the Family Stone, some kind of a group when I was like barely born that was out. Yeah. They say the obvious thing is filming this is probably going to be hard for the cast since, like, this kind of character, Diane no longer exists. So she died about a year ago from pneumonia. So I guess anytime you have somebody playing somebody else.
1: I guess it was
0: Diane Keaton that was playing it before. Yeah, what do they say? Isn't the release date yet? Filming is expected to go down this fall. The normal cast will still be in there. Rachel McAdams, Sarah Jessica Parker, Luke Wilson, DeMont Mulroney, and Claire Danes, I guess, are the people.
1: That's got to be hard to spend all your time filming with someone because they work so hard at it for so long.
0: Yeah.
1: And then just switch to someone else like nothing happened has got to be rough.
0: Yeah, it's got to be. It would be like, you know, anybody else that you're doing stuff with, they're with you the whole time.
1: It's kind of like Ainsley's not dead, thankfully, but she's not here. It's just different without her.
0: It is.
1: It's not the same. We miss her. We want her back.
0: Mm-hmm. Did you hear she had her wasps or whatever looked at yesterday?
1: I did. That's exciting.
0: Yeah. She won't be stung. Because you don't want her grouchy. Weather's next.

The forecast for Swan River Dauphin, fog patches this morning, mainly cloudy, clearing early this afternoon, high of 25, humid X 28, a UV index of 3 or moderate. Few clouds overnight with fog patches and a low of 8. Tomorrow sunny, high of 27, humid X 31, a UV index of 4 or moderate, clear overnight and a low of 15. Saturday clearing, high of 22, low of 7. Sunday sunny, high of 16, low of 5. And Monday a high of 16. For Verdon Oak Lake, cloudy, becoming a mix of sun and cloud this afternoon. Some fog patches this morning. High of 23, humid X 28, a UV index of 3 or moderate. A few clouds overnight with fog patches and a low of 9. Tomorrow, sunny, high of 26, humid X 29, a UV index of 4 or moderate. Cloudy with a 60% chance of showers overnight and a low of 14. Saturday showers, high of 22, low of 6. Sunday, high of 21, low of 7. And Monday, a high of 16. For Gimli Arbor, cloudy today, 60% chance of showers this morning. High of 19, a UV index of 3 or moderate, partly cloudy overnight, and low of 13. Tomorrow, mix of sun and cloud, high of 25, humid X 30, a UV index of 4 or moderate, periods of rain overnight, and low of 14. Saturday, rain, high of 19, low of 10. Sunday, sunny, high of 22, low of 9. Monday, high of 16. And for Esterhazy, fog patches dissipating this morning, high of 26, humid X 30, a UV index of 4 or moderate, clear overnight, and a low of 11. Tomorrow sunny, winds gusting from 40 to 60 early in the afternoon. High of 26, humid X 29, a UV index of 4 or moderate. Increasing cloudiness overnight and a low of 15. Saturday clearing, high of 21, low of 6. Sunday sunny, high of 17, low of 7. And Monday, a high of 18. Temperatures in the listening area. Esterhazy, Gimli, Yarbrick, and Nipaw, Minnedosa all tied for 14 degrees. Verdon Oak Lake's at 15, and Swan River sitting at 10 degrees.

0: 6:35 in Manitoba, 5:35 in Saskatchewan. Two Manitoba men have learned decades later that they were switched at birth and have received a settlement from the Manitoba government.
1: Oh, my.
0: Can you imagine?
1: What if we were switched at birth?
0: Well, we wouldn't know.
1: No, we wouldn't. I guess it wouldn't work out because we're two different ages. But what if?
0: I don't think we were switched, the two of us, but maybe us two were switched with some other two.
1: Okay. I'm thinking probably not, though.
0: Like, no, people always tell me I look like my dad.
1: Okay, yeah.
0: So I guess I'm safe.
1: You have his eyes, so.
0: I've heard you look like your brother.
1: There you go, yeah. Even my sisters.
0: Well, then, I guess we're safe.
1: Yeah, no, you guys look like your family. If they say you look like your dad, it's like, remember, you're better looking than he is, so.
0: Thank you.
1: Yeah.
0: I'll make sure I tell him.
1: Well, he's probably listening.
0: He's going to
1: be jealous. Oh, you want me to call?
0: Sure.
1: No, maybe you should.
0: Edward Ambrose and Richard Beauvais were each paid $250,000 by the province.
1: Wow.
0: I want to know, like, why is the province paying them when it was something that happened at the hospital?
1: Yeah, I don't know if maybe they're thinking the hospital's run by the province or something, probably.
0: I guess.
1: Yeah.
0: They were both born on the same day in 1955 in Arburg, Manitoba.
1: Mm-hmm.
0: But they went home with different parents.
1: Yeah. Oh, and they're old already, huh? So
0: yes.
1: Parents are probably not around anymore.
0: Yeah, I don't know.
1: Yeah.
0: One of them has a sister, though, so she's around.
1: Okay, yeah.
0: I guess they both have a sister, because if you've grown up with them for all that time thinking they were your sister, it'd be pretty hard to just say, oh, yeah, no, you're not my family.
1: You're not my family, yeah. Although, if you had, like, you know how some families are, it's like you really almost wish you were adopted.
0: True.
1: It might be a blessing. Plus, you get cash.
0: The cash would be nice.
1: But, yeah. Because I've heard of these stories where, like, the kids are still young yet, and they find this out, and then they want to switch the kids.
0: Yeah.
1: But the kids have already attached to the parents or whatever.
0: Mm-hmm.
1: I don't know how I'd feel about that. Like.
0: Yeah, I don't know either. You got to buy homes right beside each other and just live together, I guess.
1: Yeah. Oh, okay. That could work. But I'm just thinking, like, you know, if somebody tears you away from who you think are your parents now, especially kids.
0: That'd be traumatic.
1: It wouldn't it? Yeah. It's like, oh, I understand. Yeah, that is not your child or vice versa, but.
0: Yeah.
1: Yeah.
0: Beauvais, who was raised Métis, took a test, ancestry one, that he got as a gift, and the results came back saying he was Ukrainian and Jewish.
1: Oh, wow.
0: And that same year, Ambrose's sister did an at-home test and found out she had a brother living in BC who turned out to be Beauvais.
1: Huh. That's kind of interesting.
0: Ambrose was raised Ukrainian throughout his life, but became a member of the Manitoba Métis Federation in 2024.
1: Hmm. I'm just wondering, so. Yeah.
0: Not only were they raised with different parents, they were, like, raised culturally different,
1: Different, too,
0: too
1: yeah. I wonder, yeah, that would be a little tough, too, but.
0: It would be.
1: Mm-hmm. Yeah. I don't know what else to think or say.
0: I don't know how you deal with that.
1: No, I don't know. It's not really sure. I guess it could be worse if, like, nah, I won't go there.
0: We would make really good therapists. Yeah, I don't know.
1: I don't know. Well, my filter's running here, too, and I'm trying not to get into trouble.
0: Boring.
1: I know.
0: This is the hour for trouble. 6 a.m.
1: We know. It's 9 o'clock.

0: About 18 minutes to the top of the hour, 18 minutes before you got your news, you got your weather synoptic overview, see what the weather is supposed to be like. Let's talk moms for a minute.
1: Okay, I have a mom.
0: Yeah. When you guys were younger, did she get, do you think she slept much or, you know, it seems like a lot.
1: Not as much as she wanted to.
0: There you go. Okay, so that's what this whole thing is talking about. The researchers talk to mothers with young children about sleeping. And we're talking about the mom sleeping, not the kid sleeping.
1: And the answer was bad.
0: Yeah, some wild stats here. 62% of the mothers feel they need permission from someone else to prioritize their sleep and feel guilt-free. 55% would rather be given a sleep day than a spa day.
1: That I can understand.
0: Yeah.
1: I think I would pick that right now, too, and I don't have kids.
0: Yeah, there you go. 83% wake up feeling unrested, regardless of hour slept. Yeah. I think of that sometimes, because like you, talking to Madison here, her and I, like, we come here really early, and sometimes, like, oh, you're kind of half asleep, and we go to bed at decent times. But can you imagine if we had kids that forced you to stay up a little longer or woke you up?
1: I can tell you from experience, when you wake up like every hour of the night to go check on cows in the middle of the night,
0: okay,
1: you wake up not feeling very well rested.
0: She knows.
1: So if you had a kid instead, cows at least are outside your house,
0: but yes,
1: a baby's inside your house bothering you all the time.
0: Mm-hmm. See, that's country girl talking there. I know, like with our little dog too, like, well, now she sleeps through the night, but oh, because we were worried about her like peeing in the bed or something else or whatever. Yeah. But she seems to still demand a lot of time from me that it's like I...
1: Because you're her parent.
0: I guess. It's like, let's play now or something. It's like if I had... That's why the government didn't let me have kids, I think.
1: The government wouldn't let you.
0: No, they wouldn't let us have kids. They're like, those two, they're not good for kids.
1: Qualified.
0: No, not qualified. Yeah, so... what else we got here? 77%, back to the moms here, say their bedroom is one of the last rooms to get home improvement attention. You would think that should be the first place, like if it's your house, right?
1: Yeah, but can't you pick what you're doing first?
0: Mm-hmm.
1: I guess you'd want to make the kids' room nice and stuff. But
0: yeah, I guess. And a lot of moms are like that, right? It's and I
1: kids
0: think pretty,
1: first.
0: Yes, that's all moms, I think.
1: How nice.
0: It is, you know. Thank you, moms out there. 94% have fallen asleep somewhere unexpected since becoming a mom. I could see that, too, if they're really tired, right? Yeah. What else you got here? Top unexpected places to fall asleep? Any ideas?
1: Bus, sort of, taxi, somewhere where you're sitting down.
0: Okay. They say the car, 33%. Hopefully they're not driving when that happens.
1: I hope not.
0: The rest of them are basically, I think, at home. Any places you can think that moms would just conk
1: out? Kitchen floor.
0: Actually, 28%.
1: Knew it.
0: Is that funny?
1: I'm a good guesser.
0: I'm hoping that, you know, the floor is soft somewhere, like maybe there's a carpet or something there.
1: Probably not in your kitchen.
0: No, not in the kitchen. Unless there's that little mat if you have one, like where you stand there to do the dishes.
1: Yeah.
0: They say sofa or comfy chair, 82%. The child's bed, 56%.
1: Oh, yeah. You see like videos of people like falling asleep in the crib, and then they try and get out and fall.
0: Oh. That's
1: or at least I see videos of that. I don't know if you do.
0: Uh-huh. Do you have videos of that?
1: I can probably find you one.
0: No, I'm talking like that didn't happen to you guys, did it?
1: No, I don't think so.
0: No.
1: Not that I remember.
0: Hmm. What else? We said the car, their desk. I guess if they're doing work at home or something, like, although there's usually a desk somewhere. The dinner table, 18%. Which

0: So we heard on the morning show that, you know, you guys should be falling asleep on the floor or something.
1: Sounds good to me.
0: Yeah, you know, or fall asleep at work.
1: I could do that.
0: I could do that, too. And we don't even have kids.

0: first kiss.
1: 10 to 7 in Manitoba, 10 to 6 in Saskatchewan. We were talking yesterday about Trump renaming things.
2: Yes, like he's renamed, what is it, Lake Ontario?
1: AI,
2: yeah. I forget, what does he call that now?
1: Super intelligence.
2: I need to remember that. Yes, I know, super intelligence. So what else is he renamed? Or, okay. So,
1: this is not him renaming.
2: Oh.
1: This is someone else renaming something for him.
2: Oh, cool. Like what? So he couldn't come up with any more stuff? Or?
1: Well, I think they just wanted him out of it.
2: Oh.
1: Ottawa City Council has voted to rename Trump Avenue.
2: Really?
1: Really. They don't want him there anymore.
2: So do they have any ideas as to what they should rename it? Or?
1: They were thinking something to do with New York. Maybe. Maybe not. They haven't decided that part yet.
2: Well, I thought they were going to name it something anti-Trump or to make fun of him or something like that.
1: No, they still want their street signs to be nice.
2: Okay. That's nice of them.
1: They're forming a group of residents who live on that street to look at some New York City street-themed options and some options that have no connection with New York.
2: Hmm. Yeah, I don't know what would be a good New York street name. I've never been to New York.
1: Me neither.
2: Hmm. So no ideas, they're saying, huh? Street names.
1: Basically, no. Besides New York-themed, maybe.
2: Mm-hmm.

0: Oh, well, I guess there's like Wall Street or Broadway or Clinton Street.
1: True.
0: Honors George Clinton, who was some kind of first governor and all that. Columbus Circle, Lenox Avenue.
1: They've got options.
0: Yeah, there's a whole bunch of stuff, and there's reasons why they named these things that, but
1: Yeah.
0: yeah, just take the Trump off. I wonder, do they say how long Trump, the Trump Street or whatever is, because I'm just thinking, like, if it's miles and miles and miles, it's going to cost lots and lots of money. Oh, what's
1: Yeah, I
0: money, you
1: don't
0: know?
1: know. Haven't seen
0: It's
1: the street.
0: like when they changed Bishop Grandin in Winnipeg to,
1: Oh, yeah.
0: oh, I can't think of my, I don't, I
1: Nobody
0: don't,
1: can say the name.
0: no. Yeah. I wish they would have named it something that was a little easier to say.
1: How about
0: Just
1: just left it the same? Because that
0: the,
1: was working and everyone
0: yes.
1: knew it.
0: Well, and there was a whole bunch of stuff there that, you know, it's like, oh, it turned out to be a bad person. Tell us he was a bad person, and then we'll all know. We'll learn from it.
1: We can think about how he's a bad person when we look at the street sign.
0: Well, it would remind you in history. It's almost like, you know, you don't want to get rid of, like you have the Holocaust, which happened, horrible thing. We don't want to repeat that in life.
1: Yes.
0: So you don't get rid of Auschwitz or something like that. Like, you go there and learn how bad things were, and like we don't want to repeat.
1: Yeah.
0: You know that one person would come up with this horrible thing to annihilate everybody else. It's a whole bunch of that
1: I
0: kind of
1: don't
0: stuff.
1: remember how the saying goes at all, but there's something about forgetting things and repeating them.
0: Oh yes, you know. So we don't ever want to forget some of the, you know, if that makes sense.
1: Yeah, I'm
0: Yeah.
1: looking at Trump Avenue here on the map, and it's a fairly long street.
0: Yeah. Although I guess if you're going to make a point, I guess
1: Yeah.
0: they could just get stickers and stick them on there instead of.
1: Well, that wouldn't look very fancy.
0: Well, I don't know. There's some fancy stickers nowadays.
1: True.
0: Anyway, we'll see what they do. I'm sure if they do actually change it. Hopefully that gets back to him, though, because that would be the, you know, you just change it. If he never knows about it.
1: That might push him over the edge.
0: Well, yeah, then he'll come and invade Canada.

0: 2 minutes, 44 seconds. It looks like away from news, weather.
1: We're getting closer.
0: Mm-hmm. Synoptic overview. Do you want to take a shot at that one today?
1: I don't think anyone wants to hear me try that.
0: I don't know if anybody wants to hear me try that either.
1: Yes, they do. You're good at it.
0: Yeah. Bill's better. He understands what all that stuff is.
1: Well, maybe someone listening will understand anyways.
0: Mm-hmm. News is next.

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1: From the national newsroom of CJ Radio, I'm Aiden Sparks. Two men who were switched at birth at an Aarborg hospital in 1955 have each received $250,000 in compensation from the Manitoba government. The payments to Richard Beauvais and Edward Ambrose were listed in the province's public accounts for the 2025-26 fiscal year. The two were sent home from hospital with the wrong families, and the mistake was only discovered decades later after an at-home DNA ancestry test. Premier Wab Kinyu formally apologized to both men in 2024 for the province's failure to protect and care for them. Protesters gathered at the RM of Sherwood office Wednesday to oppose Bell Canada's planned AI data center expansion near Reg Ina. Bell recently announced the project would quadruple in size, growing from a 300-megawatt facility to one needing up to 1.2 gigawatts of power. The province says the expansion could create hundreds of permanent jobs and strengthen Canadian control over data and artificial intelligence. Protesters say they are worried about public consultation, water use, electricity demand, and how data from the facility could be used. Health Canada has suspended plasma collection at Grifols Taylor Avenue Clinic in Winnipeg after finding problems with the company's quality management system. The suspension began Wednesday, though Grifols had already paused plasma collection across Canada in August. The private plasma company has faced scrutiny after two people died following donations at its Winnipeg clinics, including 22-year-old Rodiat Alabede after donating at the Taylor Avenue site in 2025. Grifols says donor and patient safety was not compromised and that it is working with Health Canada on a reopening plan. U.S. President Donald Trump's clash with CNN continued during his visit to the United Nations, where he told journalist Caitlin Collins she should not be there covering him. The exchange came days after the Trump administration barred CNN, MS Now, and Politico from White House grounds. Those outlets have filed a lawsuit, arguing the ban is unconstitutional and based on coverage the president dislikes. The administration says White House access is a privilege, not a right. A court hearing is scheduled as the dispute over press access continues. A new survey suggests homelessness is becoming a growing concern in Steinbach ahead of the October 28th municipal election. The Abacus data survey found 9 out of 10 Steinbach respondents believe homelessness is getting worse in the city. Steinbach Community Outreach estimates about 50 people are currently homeless, with some sleeping in tents around parks and forested areas. The organization helps low-income families with basic needs and housing support, but says Steinbach needs a shelter, and local agencies do not have the resources to provide one. That's a look at news. Weather is next.
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3: We'll take a look at the synoptic overview for Saskatchewan, Manitoba. They say first, the Saskatchewan low that lifted northeastward over the next day, or will. Yes, this is the right one. taking rain and some of the thunderstorms with it. Rainfall amounts will generally be in the 10-millimeter range. Fog will likely invade southern Manitoba tonight with the showers from early this morning and fairly calm winds. Forecast soundings indicate that the Red River Valley may see the worst of it, but most of southern Manitoba is at risk for fog. Friday seems to see well above temperatures, normal temperatures, in southern Saskatchewan in the warm sector of the Alberta Low. Some areas in western Saskatchewan may approach 30 degrees. While not likely record-breaking, these temperatures will still be more than 10 degrees above average for this time of year. The forecast for Swan River Dauphin, fog patches this morning, mainly cloudy, clearing early this afternoon, high of 25, humidex 28, a UV index of 3 or moderate. Few clouds overnight with fog patches and a low of 8. Tomorrow sunny, high of 27, humidex 31, a UV index of 4 or moderate, clear overnight and a low of 15. Saturday clearing, high of 22, low of 7. Sunday sunny, high of 16, low of 5. And Monday a high of 16. For Verdon Oak Lake, cloudy, becoming a mix of sun and cloud this afternoon. Some fog patches this morning, high of 23, humidex 28, a UV index of 3 or moderate. Few clouds overnight with fog patches and a low of 9. Tomorrow, sunny, high of 26, humidex 29, a UV index of 4 or moderate. Cloudy with a 60% chance of showers overnight and a low of 14. Saturday showers, high of 22, low of 6. Sunday, high of 21, low of 7. And Monday, a high of 16. For Gimli Arbor, cloudy today, 60% chance of showers this morning. High of 19, a UV index of 3 or moderate. Partly cloudy overnight and low of 13. Tomorrow, mix of sun and cloud, high of 25, humidex 30, a UV index of 4 or moderate, periods of rain overnight and low of 14. Saturday, rain, high of 19, low of 10. Sunday, sunny, high of 22, low of 9. And Monday, high of 16. And for Esterhazy, fog patches dissipating this morning, high of 26, humidex 30, a UV index of 4 or moderate, clear overnight and a low of 11. Tomorrow, sunny, winds gusting from 40 to 60 early in the afternoon, high of 26, humidex 29, a UV index of 4 or moderate. Increasing cloudiness overnight in the low of 15. Saturday clearing, high of 21, low of 6. Sunday sunny, high of 17, low of 7. And Monday, a high of 18. Let's take a look at temperatures. They've changed in the last hour. Esterhazy, Gimli Arbrook, Verdon Oak Lake, Nipawa, Minnedosa, all at 14 degrees. Swan River is lagging behind, only 12.
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0: Came up with a good story here. Well, I didn't come up with it. This woman did.
1: Was it something she did?
0: Something she did, and she's not from Florida.
1: Really?
0: She's from somewhere that I haven't heard for a while. Virginia is where she's from.
1: Was she born in Florida and then moved there?
0: That's a good question.
1: It is a good question.
0: 43-year-old woman in Virginia. Her name's Erin. Hi, Erin.
1: Hi, Erin.
0: She crashed her Mini Cooper into a police cruiser. Do you know what a Mini Cooper looks like?
1: Yep.
0: Yep, they're kind of neat.
1: They are.
0: There was one at an auction here a while back there. A bit on a little bit. It would have been really cool to have, but...
1: Yeah.
0: I was too cheap to bid anymore.
1: That's too bad.
0: Yeah. Anyway, she crashes into this police cruiser, keeps going. So the cop turns their lights on, chases her down, pulls her over.
1: Understandably.
0: Mm-hmm. Smells a strong odor of alcohol coming from the vehicle.
1: That makes more sense.
0: Yeah. Hauled her off to jail.
1: Good.
0: It gets gross, though.
1: Uh-oh.
0: You ready for gross?
1: I'm ready.
0: So I guess they didn't do a breathalyzer or something. I don't know, because they're going to do some checking later. They got her to jail. She said she needed to go to the bathroom, so they allowed it as long as the door was cracked open a little bit.
1: Uh-oh.
0: They didn't want her drinking from the sink before the breathalyzer test.
1: That's fair.
0: Yeah. So get this. Erin allegedly used the restroom, and while standing up, she placed her hands inside the toilet and scooped up a mixture of water and here's the gross part, water and pee.
1: Ew.
0: Because she
1: had disgusting.
0: Peed in there. Of course it's disgusting.
1: That's horrible.
0: It is. I guess she thought that would help the breathalyzer.
1: So was the door just cracked open enough so they could see the sink, not the bathroom?
0: I guess so, yeah. Although you'd wonder, like, if you're scooping and whatever.
1: Yeah, shouldn't they have heard the splashing?
0: I would have thought so.
1: The slurping, maybe?
0: Ugh. So do you think it worked? So she drank toilet water with her own pee in it.
1: If she drank enough of it, probably.
0: They say the trick didn't work. The breathalyzer analysis showed a blood alcohol level of 0.26.
1: So she did all that for nothing?
0: Yeah. Yes. More than three times the limit of 0.08.
1: Wow.
0: Charged with DUI and hit and run. This is her second offense.
1: What was the first one?
0: They don't say.
1: Hmm.
0: They remind us that the breathalyzer does not analyze how breath smells.
1: I wouldn't want to smell her breath after
0: that. No, it measures the microscopic chemical compounds of alcohol traveling from your lungs. From somewhere in your lungs.
1: Hmm. I've never thought about how that works before.
0: Hmm. That said, Virginia law mandates a 20-minute observation period prior to the test to ensure that nothing happens that could affect the results.
1: So that's why they didn't do it on the side of the road?
0: I don't know. Well, that's at least why they probably left the door cracked open a little bit on the bathroom, but...
1: Nah. Yikes.
0: You ever had a dog drink the toilet water or anything? Or?
1: No. Our dog's outside.
0: Little brother?
1: I hope not.
0: Big brother?
1: I also hope not.
0: They're still sleeping.

0: 7.19 in Manitoba, 6.19 in Saskatchewan. What do you think about bringing iced coffee to a job interview?
1: I don't know. Can I bring normal coffee? I'm not a big iced coffee fan, but like it would settle me a little bit.
0: Yeah.
1: If I was doing an interview, I guess I think probably shouldn't, unless they offer you a coffee.
0: That's a good point.
1: Mm-hmm. And I'm just thinking, like, if you want to offer Madison or me a job, show
0: us
1: some
0: coffee.
1: Bring the coffee. That's right.
0: So there's people complaining that it's unprofessional and just lacks basic etiquette to bring
1: coffee?
0: Iced coffee specifically.
1: Oh.
0: Doesn't say anything about hot coffee, but iced coffee.
1: But what if I'm... it's my... something with my emotions. I have to...
0: Emotional support coffee.
1: Yeah. That's a thing, isn't it?
0: I think so.
1: See? Okay. Is it because it's in... is it in like a clear... like, I don't know, what is the iced coffee? What's it in?
0: Yeah,
1: is
0: it's usually in clear.
1: A clear... cups. Yeah, so that might not... the plastic. And so could you bring like a coffee, one of those heated mug things, whatever they are? Would that be more professional or?
0: I don't know.
1: I'm just wondering too, like if you dressed up nice, you had something that could show coffee stains and you actually spilled it before you go in for the interview.
0: That'd be embarrassing.
1: It would be, huh?
0: Some people are saying that bringing iced coffee feels like just another stop of an errand, like Target, Starbucks, and then your job interview, get it over with.
1: Oh, okay.
0: What do you think about that?
1: I guess if I was interviewing somebody, I might think that. It's like, you know, not important. This isn't that important to you that you would, leave your coffee in the car or something?
0: Some people say it's rude to bring in a drink and not have one for whoever's interviewing you. It would be like if they got a coffee and drank it in front of you without offering you any.
1: Well, that's a good thing. You're mentioning to me, I'll have to write that down somewhere.
0: If you're interviewing, have enough for you?
1: Well, if I'm being interviewed, bring, you know, a couple different ones. I wouldn't know how to make it, though.
0: I know. That's the problem.
1: You know, do they want certain things in it? Do they not want certain things? Do they like it black?
0: So I guess maybe it's safer to not bring any coffee.
1: Darn. I'm glad I'm not doing interviews.
0: Me too.
1: Mm-hmm.
0: That would suck.
1: What about bringing your mom? Have you ever heard of that where, like, to an interview?
0: No. Like, people do that?
1: We've had stories, lad, where, you know, for some reason, I don't know, if the mom was trying to get them a job, or what about, like, you having a problem with your boss, so an adult brings their mom to deal with the... if you were... okay, we'll mind just you for an example here.
0: Okay.
1: Wouldn't that be an interesting one? The boss's daughter, because this is Bill's daughter, if you haven't realized that. You're having trouble with dad.
0: So I tell
1: bring
0: him
1: your mom.
0: I have a...
1: yeah, bring mom in. She can ream him out.
0: I don't know if that would work.
1: Well, wait a minute. Like, no offense to your mom, or don't take this the wrong way, because I love your pecan treats. somebody else then. You don't think a wife could rake over the coals her husband there? Just, you know, they should know how to do that.
0: Most of them probably could.
1: Yeah, that's a good answer. That way she's not implicating her mom.
0: Uh-huh.
1: Yeah. No, I've heard of that where it's like, you know, there's adults. We've had them in stories. It's probably a couple of years now where there was some, you know, it's an adult child. It's like 20-year-old kid or whatever. And, you know, has to bring his mommy in.
0: Sometimes
1: or
0: you
1: she
0: need
1: does.
0: An adultier adult.
1: Oh, okay.
0: I don't know if you want to do that at work, though.
1: No. I can't bring my mom in, so.
0: If you're old enough to have a job, you might want to stick it out yourself.
1: I guess I could bring my wife in. Bill probably
0: she can come stand up for you.
1: Yeah. Bill would probably be scared of her.
0: Probably.
1: I'm kind of scared of her.
0: No.
1: Now that I've said that, for sure I'm scared.
0: Are you going home later, or are you going to go
1: somewhere else?
0: I don't
1: know. Can I just stay back here somewhere?
0: We have a couch.
1: Mm-hmm.

0: 27 minutes after 7 after 6 in Saskatchewan. I guess we should kind of give a little warning to this story. Maybe upsetting to some, maybe. I don't know. Not the headline, but the story itself. It turns out that Harvey Weinstein has been accused of, well, sentenced to 15 years in prison.
1: I think that's probably deserved.
0: Mm-hmm. So everybody, if you don't know who he is, he's an American former film producer and convicted sex offender. And I guess they say his productions have grossed over $10.78 billion worldwide. He's won Academy Awards and 8 Tony Awards, one of the most influential producers in Hollywood until about 2017 when a whole bunch of sexual assault allegations came up.
1: So he definitely deserves the jail time then.
0: Yes. Let's see if I can find where my story went now.
1: Uh-oh.
0: Turns out 80 women.
1: That's a lot.
0: Over the years have accused him.
1: Wow.
0: Yeah. What do you think of him going to jail now?
1: I think it's well and truly deserved.
0: Yeah.
1: Should be longer.
0: Mm-hmm. This one, the 15 years, is for sexually assaulting an ex-Project Runway staffer, of all people, back in 2006. This was after a retrial.
1: Okay. I was going to say, why did it take so long? 2006 is a long time ago.
0: Yeah. I guess she had spoken at the sentencing and provided a victim impact statement 20 years after an incident which took place in his apartment. Sounds like the guy's a real creep.
1: It does.
0: You know, and using his position, you know, especially, you know, you want to be in some of his movies or something like that.
1: Yeah.
0: Yeah. They say retrial last year offered testimony then, but he was acquitted of sexual assault of somebody else. A final charge, third-degree rape, following an allegation from another one lady. That ended in mistrial as well. But either way now, he was facing up to 25 years, but he's getting 15, so it's good he's getting something here.
1: Yeah, should still be more.
0: Yes.
1: How old is he? Is he going to live 15 years?
0: That's a good question. He's 74.
1: Oh, so 15 years is probably enough then. Might do him in.
0: Maybe, yeah, unless his family or some that last longer. I'm just wondering, too, like, he better not be going to, like, Club Cupcake or whatever that was that Martha Stewart went to way back. I don't know if you remember her. She was, there was more, it wasn't a charge like this, but she did wrong. And it wasn't like a normal jail that most people would go to.
1: No, it was a fancy jail.
0: Yeah, one of those fancy schmancy ones. So hopefully this guy isn't
1: he's in a horrible one.
0: Mm-hmm. Well, yeah, I'm glad I don't have to dole
1: go
0: out
1: to
0: the
1: jail.
0: Well, that too, but dole out the punishment for this kind of thing, you know? Your brain starts thinking, well, you know, you hope this and you hope that. It's like, yeah, let's just do the weather.

0: The forecast for Swan River Dauphin, fog patches this morning, mainly cloudy, clearing early this afternoon, high of 25, humidex 28, a UV index of 3 or moderate. Few clouds overnight with fog patches and a low of 8. Tomorrow sunny, high of 27, humidex 31, a UV index of 4 or moderate, clear overnight and a low of 15. Saturday clearing, high of 22, low of 7. Sunday, sunny, high of 16, low of 5. And Monday, high of 16. For Verdon Oak Lake, cloudy, becoming a mix of sun and cloud this afternoon. Some fog patches this morning. High of 23, humidex 28, a UV index of 3 or moderate. A few clouds overnight with fog patches and a low of 9. Tomorrow, sunny, high of 26, humidex 29, a UV index of 4 or moderate. Cloudy with a 60% chance of showers overnight and a low of 14. Saturday showers, high of 22, low of 6. Sunday, high of 21, low of 7. And Monday, a high of 16. For Gimli Arbor, cloudy today, 60% chance of showers this morning. High of 19, a UV index of 3 or moderate, partly cloudy overnight, and a low of 13. Tomorrow, mix of sun and cloud, high of 25, humidex 30, a UV index of 4 or moderate, periods of rain overnight, and low of 14. Saturday, rain, high of 19, low of 10. Sunday, sunny, high of 22, low of 9. And Monday, high of 16. And for Esterhazy, fog patches dissipating this morning, high of 26, humidex 30, a UV index of 4 or moderate, clear overnight, and a low of 11. Tomorrow sunny, winds gusting from 40 to 60 early in the afternoon, high of 26, humidex 29, a UV index of 4 or moderate, increasing cloudiness overnight and a low of 15. Saturday clearing, high of 21, low of 6, Sunday sunny, high of 17, low of 7, and Monday a high of 18. If we look at temperatures in the listening area for Esterhazy, Gimli Arbor, Verdon Oak Lake, Nepo Minidosa, all tied at 14 degrees. What are the chances of that? Swan River? You're sitting at 12.
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0: 7:35 in Manitoba, 6:35 in Saskatchewan. Have you bought your goat tickets yet?
1: I have goat insurance.
0: But do you have tickets?
1: I don't have tickets yet because I'm not really sure who deserves a goat. Well,
0: everyone.
1: Everyone, yes. But a lot of times it's kind of like, you know, who really deserves a goat? Like, I know you'd like a goat because you're a goat. Like, you love animals.
0: Yes.
1: But I'm just thinking, you know, maybe somebody's been on your nerves for a while. And for a couple bucks, they, you know, they deserve a goat.
0: Yeah, I have some people that are going to be in there for that.
1: Oh, my.
0: Uh-huh.
1: Uh-huh. Do I need extra goat insurance?
0: It's possible. Hmm. We've been spending a lot more time together lately. So.
1: Uh-huh. Well, hopefully I've been on your good books this now.
0: We'll find out.
1: We will.
0: Draw dates, October 17th. That's when we're going to find out who's getting this goat.
1: Although, I guess if you got, well, you could buy them for yourself, couldn't you?
0: Tickets? Yes.
1: Yeah. But I'm just thinking, like, if then you, and I don't have to worry about you buying tickets for me, because you want the goat.
0: But I got 20 tickets, so I still have, also have some spares.
1: Oh. But wouldn't that give you more chances for you to get the goat? Because she'd love a little goat.
0: Yeah, but I'd also love for someone else to have a goat.
1: But then if I got the goat, I guess I could give it to you.
0: True.
1: Although, before that, I'd have to just double test the bylaws of the town of Swan River.
0: Well, if you put it in your house, they'll never know.
1: True. I don't think my wife would let me do that.
0: She lets you get a dog.
1: Yeah, that's
0: Dogs,
1: true.
0: Dogs, goats, what's the difference?
1: Well, you're right.
0: October 17th is also the Adam T. Elvis concert in Benito.
1: Full concert, too.
0: Full like concert.
1: Full band, everything.
0: The Adam.
1: I'm trying to think how many years ago it was. We had him at the museum. It was amazing.
0: He is really good.
1: Mm-hmm. No cost to come to that, either.
0: $20 ticket.
1: Oh, for what?
0: For the concert.
1: Oh, okay.
0: Yes. But and it includes a French fry bar.
1: Oh.
0: So French fries and all sorts of toppings.
1: Yes. But originally when we came, we had it. It was some big celebration we had, and it was amazing. I've got some pictures.
0: Yeah, he is insanely good.
1: Mm-hmm. If you haven't seen him before.
0: Now's your chance.
1: Yes. And if you have seen him before, it's worth coming down to Benito for that.
0: Absolutely.
1: Mm-hmm.
0: It's alcohol-free, but there's lots of refreshments.
1: Yeah.
0: It'll be a good time.
1: Mm-hmm. Plus, you'd get to meet the rest of us.
0: For sure. Yeah. Who wouldn't want to meet us?
1: Well, I know.
0: Tickets are sold at 83 North's Amazing Emporium,
1: mm-hmm.
0: $20 each.
1: Mm-hmm.
0: This is on October 17th at the Benito Rec Center.
1: Mm-hmm. And the goat tickets? What are they worth again? I can't remember. They're
0: get one ticket for $3, five for $10, 20 for $20.
1: Mm-hmm.
0: So you may as well get the 20.
1: Yeah. And probably should get some goat insurance if you really don't want to receive the goat.
0: If you really hate animals and you mm-hmm. don't want a cute little goat, I guess you could get the insurance.
1: Yeah. Well, I'm just thinking, like, all right, I have to build, like, some kind of a barn or something on my property in town here.
0: Yeah, if you don't want to have to build a fence and buy mm-hmm. goat food for the rest of forever.
1: And because, like, you know, you're in town here, I'd probably have to get a permit. Then they'd wonder, why are you trying to build a barn? And I say, well, to keep the goat inside. And then they go, well, you can't have a goat in town. You know what I mean? Like, it just seems
0: whole
1: like
0: a set of problems.
1: Yeah. Maybe it's a big dog house. How's that?
0: Maybe.
1: You just hear the goat. I'm not even sure what a goat sounds like.
0: I'm not going to try and make that sound.
1: Mm-hmm. Yeah. Is there a lottery license number down there somewhere? I'm wondering if we should say that.
0: Where is the lottery license number? It is 5401-202607.
1: Mm-hmm. Just so you know, this is all above board.
0: Yes. So anyways, tickets for both the Adam mm-hmm. T. Elvis concert and the goat raffle, 83 North's Amazing Emporium. You can get goat tickets at Barefoot Farms, too.
1: Ooh, Barefoot Farms, don't go left. You got to go. You know the song?
0: I've heard the song.
1: You've heard that part?
0: I've heard you sing it.
1: Do you know why I have to sing that?
0: Because someone's bad at directions.
1: Do you know who somebody was?
0: Dad.
1: You just drive and you know how to get there. So once you have to explain it. It's like you go where the old church used to be, past the old school. If you go back too far. Where it used to be.
0: And then you're lost.
1: Mm-hmm.

0: And now it's time for
1: five
2: random
3: facts.
4: Got some interesting random facts.
3: Okay.
4: The cute black and white dog named Cheeseface from the famous 1973 National Lampoon cover. It said, if you don't buy this magazine, we'll kill this dog.
3: Oh.
4: Yeah.
3: Not the dog.
4: The poor dog was shot and killed by a hunter.
3: Really?
4: In real life, yeah. Whether it was intentional is unknown.
3: That's horrible.
4: Yeah. The world record for the loudest shout belongs to an honorary town crier from Australia.
3: An honorary town crier.
4: Yeah, his name is Joseph McGrail Bateup. He hit 122.4 decibels.
3: That's loud.
4: It is. How loud is it? I'll tell you. It's as loud as a chainsaw, a jet aircraft taking off, and an ambulance siren at close range.
3: Jeez.
4: The word he shouted was, now.
3: Why?
4: No, now.
3: Why?
4: I don't know. Maybe it was, must have tried a bunch of different words. He's passed
3: Maybe
4: away.
3: Maybe he was practicing for like his kids, like get over here
4: now. Now, yes. He passed away in May.
3: Aw.
4: Sad. Snapchat's founders tried 34 other projects before they created their social network.
3: Wow. Do you know what they were? Like, were they all apps sort of things?
4: Yeah, it doesn't say. At the end of 1993, there were just 623 websites.
3: At the end of when?
4: 1993.
3: Huh.
4: They say now there's somewhere around 1.5 billion, with some sources saying it's closer to 2 billion, but only around 220 million of them are currently active.
3: I believe that.
4: Yeah. And the first song that hit number one on the Billboard Hot 100 in two different decades was Rupert Holmes' Escape. That's the Pina Colada song.
3: Ooh.
4: It was the last number one hit of 1979 and also had the spot the second week of 1980.
3: I don't know that song, but I like Pina Coladas.
4: Well, just give me a second.
0: This has been today's edition of
1: 1, 2, 3, 4, 5.
2: Random
3: facts.
5: That's so random.
4: It's interesting you say you don't know the song. It's, you know, before you were born, right?
3: Yeah.
4: I think it was before Dad was born.
3: Then definitely before me.
4: This is the song. First song that hit number one in two different decades.

0: Do you know why you shouldn't read?
1: I shouldn't read? No.
0: Because it's dangerous.
1: How dangerous can it be?
0: Well, a children's book has been recalled for a potential choking hazard.
1: Oh, I thought it was going to be because of the content.
0: I'm sure there's some of those too, but this is a children's book.
1: Well, we had children's books when we were growing up, and I don't recall ever, like, you young kids nowadays, it's like all this kind of, we need car seats and we need,
0: We need to be safe and keep our babies alive.
1: You have to have those special kind of plugs in the walls now that you can't stick a fork into and all this kind of stuff. Now, they're going to ban children's reading books? Because what?
0: They're banning one. Well, not even banning, recalling.
1: Recalling. Because what? Children could choke because they ripped the pages out and eat it?
0: They ripped part of the book out. The little wings of the fly.
1: Oh.
0: Book called I Spy a Fly.
1: Oh, yeah.
0: And the last page has four fly wings that are a choking hazard.
1: Hmm. That's interesting.
0: That is interesting.
1: Yeah. Still, it's like... It's a choking hazard, huh? Hmm.
0: Yep. Babies can choke on anything.
1: Well, I don't know. It's like, shouldn't... Like, how young are these children? Like, I guess it depends on how young the book is supposed to be for the kids.
0: It doesn't even matter how young they are. It matters if they're smart enough to not eat things. And apparently, if they're the age for this book, they're not that smart yet.
1: Mm. What's it called again?
0: I Spy a Fly.
1: Yeah.
0: 1,247 affected copies sold in Canada.
1: Hmm. Are flies being recalled, too? Because they could be a choking hazard.
0: I think if they could recall them, they would. Actually, I hit a bug up my nose yesterday.
1: Oh.
0: Blew right up my nose.
1: That's weird.
0: It did come back out.
1: That's good to know.
0: On its own. I didn't have to help it.
1: Because sometimes you hear these things, too, where it's like, you know, something's actually went up somebody's nose or something. You didn't know about it. And then, like, 30 years later.
0: I know. I felt it go up there, and I made sure it got back out.
1: I wonder what the chances of that.

0: are, though? Like,
1: Oh, I've had a moth fly into my mouth before, so I'm prone to it.
0: yeah, that, you know, I could see that happening maybe, but
1: Yeah.
0: you don't have any pictures of the book with the thing open with the fly and whatever, or probably not.
1: I can show you a picture of it.
0: Oh, okay. I just want to see. Well, there's what the book looks like. Yeah, I just want to see the choking hazard.
1: Oh, it's the wings in the back
0: Yeah,
1: page.
0: I'm just thinking again. It's like, well, I actually shouldn't say that. Honestly, if it's a choking hazard, yes, we need to have a recall. But what are the chances? I'm thinking, what are those books? Pop-up books, right? Is
1: I
0: that what
1: think
0: the?
1: so.
0: Yeah, like we used to have tons of them. Any of them, you could rip a page out and take it and eat it and.
1: You can eat a page of any book if you want to.
0: I'm thinking that's a choking hazard.
1: So we should stop reading.
0: There you go. By the Teachers Association of Canada. No.
1: No.
0: Teachers wouldn't like that.
1: Probably
0: I'm
1: not.
0: shocked that there's still books. Everything's not digital. Although you wouldn't be able to have the pop-up fly.
1: True.
0: That wouldn't be as cool.
1: There's his little wings.
0: Oh, he's so cute.
1: They're not actually like paper, they're sort of plasticky looking.
0: Ah, that might make more sense.
2: Been good time drunk, enough to be bad time sober.

0: When you text, have you used the LOL at the end?
1: Absolutely.
0: Yeah. I don't recall the last time you texted me and did the LOL, but and I used lots too.
1: Maybe you should say more funny things.
0: Oh.
1: Oh.
0: Zing. She got me. Some Gen Zers are calling millennials out for their disingenuous LOLs.
1: Oh, I do that all the time.
0: Yeah.
1: Even if I'm not laughing in the slightest, I still say LOL.
0: LOL, yes. And that's what they're suggesting here. It's like LOL doesn't really mean the laughing out loud as much.
1: It makes you sound less harsh, too.
0: Oh, okay.
1: If you're going to say something, you know, sort of mean, you say it, and then you say LOL.
0: LOL. New list of alternatives to LOL are going online. You may want to try some of these. LAL, laughed a little.
1: That's a good one.
0: LIMH, laughed and said inside my head.
1: Oh, that would be a good one too. But no one would know what that means.
0: No, I... Then you wouldn't really know what this one. DBIASW.
1: Does it start with didn't? That was the only letter I remembered.
0: Depressed.
1: Oh.
0: Depressed, but in a silly way.
1: Oh.
0: Yeah. Let me see what else we got here. Oh, L-U-T.
1: I don't even know.
0: No, let's unpack that.
1: Oh, that's not funny.
0: L-S-I-D-C. Laughing so I don't cry.
1: Yeah.
0: Hmm. Here's one Madison might try on me. TJNW. That joke needs work.
1: Oh, yeah.
0: Ooh, you'll have to remember that one. TJNW. BTUIT. You're going to have to really look these up.
1: Yeah.
0: Bringing this up in therapy.
1: You're going to have to send people a map of these things first.
0: Yes. AYF, are you flirting? HBAT, hanging by a thread.
1: I think if I was flirting and someone sent that, I would stop. That would be game over.
0: And IST, I'm screenshotting this. Shotting? Shooting?
1: You don't want to tell someone when you're screenshotting it.
0: Shotting would be 1-0, right?
1: Yes.
0: So then it's shotting. I'm thinking it would be shooting. Tomato, tomato.
1: I guess.
0: Yeah. Anything else you could think of that, anything that bothers you when people text you that you think is just dumb or...
1: People talk to me in general.
0: Okay, yeah.
1: No, not really. I can put up with a fair amount.
0: Yeah, yeah. But it's interesting that, I don't know, if you do these or not, you know, LOL, AYF, HBAT, hanging by a thread. Did I do that one?
1: I don't know. Yeah. I lost track.
0: There's so many of them. We've got news coming up right away. Mr. Aiden will be talking about that. I've also got our weather update. We'll see what the temperatures are now. Everybody was pretty much stuck at 14 except for Swan River. They were at 12. But it looks like it's going to be a nice, decent few days coming up. So
1: I hope so.
0: If you like warm weather, of course, if you don't like warm weather, well, then you're I don't know.
1: Winter's coming soon enough.
0: Many layers.
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3: From the national newsroom of CJ Radio, I'm Aiden Sparks. Manitoba's only potash mine could see major growth under an expansion plan promoted by the province. PADCOM, located near Harrowby in the municipality of Russell-Binscarth, currently produces about 250,000 tons of potash a year. Company President Damon Gillis says production could double, triple, or quadruple over the next 5 years with about $400 million in investment. He says a larger operation could generate up to $450 million in annual sales and create dozens of direct mining jobs, along with spin-off work in the region. Federal departments and agencies expect to spend more than $18 million to bring more public servants back to the office. Thousands of federal workers began a new 4-day-a-week office schedule in July, while executives returned full-time in May. 13 federal organizations reported planned costs for office changes, with some still assessing the total. NDP MP Heather McPherson says the government has not shown the move is cost effective and says some workers are being sent into unsafe or unproductive conditions. Some departments are also delaying returns because of limited office space. Parks Canada says Banff's famous grizzly known as the Boss is being managed like any other bear as he gets older. Bear 122 is believed to be in his mid to late 20s, near or beyond the average lifespan for a wild grizzly. Officials say the focus is on giving him space, securing food attractants, and educating visitors as he roams areas used by millions of people. An internal email raised the possibility of lethal removal if public safety or animal welfare became a concern. But Parks Canada says that would be extremely rare and only considered after other options were exhausted. A 37-year-old woman is in custody after RCMP searched three homes in Thompson as part of an ongoing drug trafficking investigation. Police say officers executed warrants September 17th at residences on Deerwood Crescent, Pipe Road, and Sandpiper Drive, with help from crime suppression officers and a police dog team. RCMP say they seized a large quantity of suspected cocaine and more than $9,000 in cash. Alexis Halverson was arrested at the Sandpiper Drive home and is charged with trafficking, possession for the purpose of trafficking, and possession of property obtained by crime. That's a look at news. Weather is next.
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0: 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The forecast for Swan River Dauphin. Fog patches this morning, mainly cloudy, clearing early this afternoon, high of 25, humidex 28, a UV index of 3 or moderate. Few clouds overnight with fog patches and a low of 8. Tomorrow sunny, high of 27, humidex 31, a UV index of 4 or moderate. Clear overnight and a low of 15. Saturday clearing, high of 22, low of 7. Sunday sunny, high of 16, low of 5. And Monday high of 16. For Verdon Oak Lake, cloudy, becoming a mix of sun and cloud this afternoon. Some fog patches this morning. High of 23, humidex 28, a UV index of 3 or moderate. Few clouds overnight with fog patches and a low of 9. Tomorrow, sunny, high of 26, humidex 29, a UV index of 4 or moderate. Cloudy with a 60% chance of showers overnight and a low of 14. Saturday showers, high of 22, low of 6. Sunday, high of 21, low of 7. And Monday, a high of 16. For Gimli Arbrick, cloudy today, 60% chance of showers this morning. High of 19, a UV index of 3 or moderate, partly cloudy overnight, and a low of 13. Tomorrow, mix of sun and cloud, high of 25, humidex 30, a UV index of 4 or moderate, periods of rain overnight, and low of 14. Saturday, rain, high of 19, low of 10. Sunday, sunny, high of 22, low of 9. Monday, high of 16. And for Esterhazy, fog patches dissipating this morning, high of 26, humidex 30, a UV index of 4 or moderate, clear overnight, and a low of 11. Tomorrow, sunny, winds gusting from 40 to 60 early in the afternoon. High of 26, humidex 29, a UV index of 4 or moderate. Increasing cloudiness overnight in the low of 15. Saturday, clearing, high of 21, low of 6. Sunday, sunny, high of 17, low of 7. And Monday, a high of 18. Temperatures in the listening area, not too much change. Esterhazy, Gimli, Arbrick, Verdon, Oak Lake, Nipaw, Minnedosa, still at 14 degrees. So Swan River's trying to catch up. They're up a degree, 13 there.
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0: 10 after 8 in Manitoba, 10 after 7 in Saskatchewan. Kraft Dinner has launched a new mac and cheese flavored soda in Canada.
1: You know, I saw that somewhere. Like, I didn't actually see the product, but I saw that was coming and I was going to look into it a little bit. Tell me more.
0: What do you want to know? It's Kraft Dinner flavored soda.
1: I wonder what, you know, a lot of times we make fun of stuff, but really till we try it, how do you know for sure if it's...
0: It might be good. We don't know.
1: Yeah, like I'm thinking, no, but I like Kraft Dinner. I actually had some yesterday for lunch.
0: I love Kraft Dinner.
1: Mm-hmm. So maybe a soda tasting layout will be fine.
0: I like soda too, so mm-hmm. together, maybe.
1: Yeah.
0: Kraft has teamed up with the Canadian soda brand Sawley's Craft Soda for a limited edition drink, only available in Canada.
1: Oh, okay.
0: So usually we get something that everyone else doesn't. Mm-hmm. Usually it's like, we have it, but Canada doesn't.
1: Mm-hmm. Yeah. No, that's usually how it is. And it never comes here.
0: It's very interesting collaboration.
1: Yeah. Is it to mark something, or they just decided, hey, we'll try it?
0: They're just experimenting.
1: Hmm.
0: Yeah.
1: Yeah.
0: Working with Canadians.
1: Do you have a favorite soda that you like to drink? Or?
0: I like Pepsi.
1: Okay.
0: Diet Pepsi's the best.
1: Hmm. Yeah, I'm not a big soda fan, but unless it's like, you know, vodka or something, vodka and orange juice, okay, that doesn't have soda in it.
0: I like that, but yeah, not soda.
1: Yeah, okay, well, that didn't work.
0: I love drinks of any kind, coffee, soda, tea, whatever.
1: Water?
0: Well, not that.
1: Like we always say, there's water and all that stuff, isn't there?
0: Yeah.
1: Somewhere, yeah. Eventually.
0: Yeah.
1: Even like the vodka, like, aren't they from potatoes or something? Aren't potatoes grown with water?
0: I guess.
1: Or something?
0: And dirt. Dirt's healthy.
1: Well, that's got water in it.

0: Well, 15 minutes after 8, after 7 in Saskatchewan, you get up and do whatever you're doing, maybe going to work, maybe just getting up, maybe, breakfast is cooking in the house, and that woke you up.
1: Ooh, that would be good.
0: Wouldn't that be something? What would be a good breakfast that you'd like to wake up to?
1: Bacon.
0: Bacon! And eggs or just bacon?
1: Just bacon. Whole plate of it.
0: What kind of bacon? Like the strip bacon or the round, whatever, back bacon? Or
1: strip bacon.
0: Oh, okay.
1: Extra crispy, extra greasy.
0: Wow. That's the way Grandma used to do it. There's a bunch of lawsuits coming up, not with bacon, but with, they're alleging the GLP-1s like Ozempic, Wegovy, and all those kind of things there are causing vision loss.
1: I've been waiting for something to come out about those because there's no way that's good for you.
0: Yeah. Patients, I guess, are accusing the popular weight loss drug causing this thing is causing permanent eye damage and vision loss.
1: Wow.
0: Yeah. Multiple lawsuits filed within the last year focusing on a condition that I can't say, non-arthritic anterior isotic, some kind of optic neuropathy thing. I guess that's N-A-I-O-N. That's probably a naon? Anyway. Causes rapid onset vision changes and loss that can result in blindness. That's not good.
1: No.
0: Mm-hmm. Especially if you were on it, like, to help you with weight loss, which, you know, would maybe help you with some issues, self-esteem.
1: Self-image. Yes. Yeah.
0: So you start losing weight, and then you lose your sight, so now you can't see what you look like.
1: Was it really worth it then?
0: No, I wouldn't think so, because now you have to go by what other people say, how you look, and they always lie, right?
1: Yeah, they're always like, oh, you look so good.
0: Mm-hmm.
1: It's like, no, I've looked in the mirror today.
0: Mm-hmm. So you're going to have to start saying the truth then about me.
1: Or just not say anything at all.
0: Oh, smarty. Lawsuits allege the damage occurred as a result of some other medical things. They're saying Ozempic, Wegovy, Zepbound. And a few other brands. This is an attorney with the Philip Law Group in Phoenix. She's saying her law firm is representing 18 clients. Allegedly all of these types of GLP-1 injuries. They're saying it's scary.
1: Yeah, it is.
0: Mm-hmm. I would imagine there's side effects. I don't know what the side effects of this thing is.
1: Yeah, I don't know either.
0: And usually, like when your doctor or something prescribes something to you, if they really know you, they should kind of, they'll usually say, you know, I've prescribed this to you because, yes, there's all these side effects, but I don't think in your case, because of your medical history, that these would affect you. Otherwise, they wouldn't give it to you.
1: You would hope not.
0: Yeah. Not really sure what else is happening here in the lawsuit. Statement said that it is vigorously fighting these lawsuits. These are some of these companies, and maintains patient safety as their top priority. Okay,
1: that's good.
0: Yeah, isn't that what they should say though?
1: You would think. Yeah. I think there's a lot of people using those that don't need to be. Is another issue with it.
0: Yeah.
1: Like if you need, you know, if you need medical help to lose weight, absolutely.
0: Mm-hmm.
1: I think there was something to do with it in diabetes.
0: Yes, I think originally that's what it was for, and then it's kind of like
1: that. Absolutely. Mm-hmm. But I think there's people using it that just don't want to go on a walk and exercise and eat healthy.
0: Mm.
1: And then they're having all these problems because they decided that would be easier than losing it the slow, steady way.
0: Yeah, so true. I'm wondering, so why not just go and get some liposuction or something like that? When you'd be in and out in a day.
1: Why not eat a salad?
0: Oh.
1: I guess because you don't like salad, but.
0: That's right. But I can either do the.
1: I'm not hating on the people that need it. Absolutely. That's okay. Great. But I think a lot of people just don't need it.
0: Good catch.
1: Now I just sound like a jerk.
0: No. My personal view, too, is that I think there's a lot that are on it just that probably could, you know, if you need it, like you say. That's fine. And we don't want you going blind.
1: Especially not just because you wanted to lose a little weight. Mm-hmm. And some people don't even need to. Like, you see these people that are already, like, healthy size.
0: Oh,
1: yeah. Then starting it. It's like, you don't need that. That can't be healthy.
0: No. Yeah. It's like, on the flip side, I was going to say, like, salad never hurt anybody, but didn't they have those salad issues a while back there in the States?
1: Remember all the lettuce issues we just went through?
0: Mm-hmm.
1: Salads are dangerous.
0: Mm-hmm. Whereas macaroni, on the other hand.
1: Mac and cheese has never done me wrong.
0: Mm-hmm.
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0: 23 minutes, well, actually 24 minutes after 8, after 7 in Saskatchewan. We had it in the news earlier, and I'm just looking at it again on Bill's Interesting Things on Facebook. There's pictures of a truck that went over a bridge, and he's stuck.
1: Very stuck.
0: Yeah, it's been an accident on a closed bridge in the municipality of Swan Valley West. So they say a delivery truck hit the bridge at full speed and made it partway across. Only minor injuries. I'm shocked. It's like a big, I don't know.
1: Box truck.
0: Box truck, yeah. And it looks like, from the names and stuff laid on it, not a local truck, so this guy wouldn't have known, but there were barricades before, so if he would have been coming down there, he would have seen, oh, there's barricades, I'm going to stop, turn around, you know.
1: Except...
0: no barricades.
1: No barricades.
0: Well, where are the barricades? They say somebody removed the barricades, tossed them in the water prior to the accident. Wow. They say another closed bridge, the barricades were also destroyed. I remember hearing about that a while back, too. It's mentioned here that if it would have been a little car or something, or even like a motorcycle or something, occupants probably wouldn't have made it. Like, you'd have to take a look and see. The back wheel got stuck in the hole there, and the rest of the truck, like, the wheel's just hanging.
1: Yeah.
0: I'm shocked that they made it with the front wheel first.
1: Me, too.
0: Maybe the rest of it collapsed through there, but they say of course, because of the destruction of the barricades, that's being reported to the RCMP, and much stronger measures are going to be taken to block the access to the bridge, which is unfortunate, too. If they, you know, had the right barricades, people shouldn't be moving them.
1: No, leave them alone.
0: Mm-hmm. So you wonder, did they figure, like, if the damage was just partway, they could scoot across there and or didn't want to have to go an extra mile or two or whatever it is to get around?
1: Yeah. I don't know, but... not good.
0: Yeah. Anyway, take a look at Bill's Interesting Things on Facebook there. Again, you'll see some pictures of it. And hopefully the truck, too, isn't too damaged.
1: I'm thinking there's going to be some damage from that.
0: Yeah. I don't know. And like I say, it looks like the driver's okay. Could have been worse. Can you imagine if somebody would have died from this? Just from whatever the stupidity of whoever moved the barricade?
1: Yeah.
0: Yeah. I don't know what to say. People
1: are special.
0: There you go. That's the word.
1: That's a good word for stupid.
0: Mm-hmm.

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1: hometown weather. The forecast for Swan River Dauphin, fog patches this morning, mainly cloudy, clearing early this afternoon, high of 25, humid X 28, a UV index of 3 or moderate. Few clouds overnight with fog patches and a low of 8. Tomorrow sunny, high of 27, humid X 31, a UV index of 4 or moderate. Clear overnight and a low of 15. Saturday clearing, high of 22, low of 7. Sunday sunny, high of 16, low of 5. And Monday a high of 16. For Verdon Oak Lake, cloudy, becoming a mix of sun and cloud this afternoon. Some fog patches this morning, high of 23, humid X 28, a UV index of 3 or moderate. Few clouds overnight with fog patches and a low of 9. Tomorrow, sunny, high of 26, humid X 29, a UV index of 4 or moderate. Cloudy with a 60% chance of showers overnight and a low of 14. Saturday showers, high of 22, low of 6. Sunday, high of 21, low of 7. And Monday, a high of 16. For Gimli Arbrick, cloudy today, 60% chance of showers this morning. High of 19, a UV index of 3 or moderate. Partly cloudy overnight and a low of 13. Tomorrow, mix of sun and cloud, high of 25, humid X 30, a UV index of 4 or moderate. Periods of rain overnight and low 14. Saturday, rain, high of 19, low of 10. Sunday, sunny, high of 22, low of 9. And Monday, high of 16. And for Esterhazy, fog patches dissipating this morning, high of 26, humid X 30, a UV index of 4 or moderate. Clear overnight and a low of 11. Tomorrow, sunny, winds gusting from 40 to 60 early in the afternoon, high of 26, humid X 29, a UV index of 4 or moderate. Increasing cloudiness overnight and a low 15. Saturday clearing, high of 21, low of 6. Sunday sunny, high of 17, low of 7. And Monday, a high of 18. Let's take a look at temperatures in the listening area. Pretty much the same as they were half an hour ago. Esterhazy, Gimli Arbrick, Verdon Oak Lake, Nipah Minnedosa, all at 14 degrees. Swan River, still sitting at 13.
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0: 836 in Manitoba, 736 in Saskatchewan. There is a little path in West St. Paul, right along Main Street, that has a fence in the middle of it.
1: I saw pictures of that.
0: What do you think?
1: Controversy, right?
0: Oh, yeah.
1: Oh, yeah.
0: Quite the placement.
1: Hmm.
0: The owner says the pathway is on their land, and they had every right to build the fence.
1: Mm-hmm. If it is, it's like, they do.
0: Absolutely. Mm-hmm. But there's people that want to use the path that kind of disagree with that.
1: Yeah. But if the path was on their property,
0: they could build a fence on it, too, mm-hmm. if they wanted them.
1: You know what it looked like? There was somewhere in Winnipeg there, too, there was a patch of land that people were using, like it was kind of forest.
0: Okay.
1: Off the river there. I'm trying to think exactly where it was, but people were getting upset because it was going to be turned into some kind of property. Nick built some houses or something, and they're like, oh, we want the park there. It's like, well, so there was enough commotion about it that the owner said, well, buy the property from us.
0: Yeah.
1: You can keep it as a little park.
0: Yeah, if it's your property, you can do what you want to do with it.
1: And it's like, I don't think anybody took them up on the offer.
0: No, they didn't want to pay for the park. They just wanted to have a park.
1: Have the park, yes. And it's like, it wasn't city property. It was privately owned that people were walking on there, I guess, doing whatever they were doing.
0: Yeah.
1: Hmm. So what is their suggestion? It's like they don't like the fence, and so?
0: I'm not really sure what they're doing about that yet.
1: Yeah. It's like, I would think if you legally put the fence up and it's on your property.
0: They started building it, and then they realized a permit was needed, so they paused the construction.
1: Ah.
0: Manitoba Transportation and Infrastructure is working with the property owner to secure the required permit.
1: Hmm.
0: So it sounds like they're going to keep on building it. And
1: a lot of times
0: tough luck for the path.
1: I don't know if you ever used to watch these, I forget what the show was called now, but they'd buy a house and fix it up and sell it.
0: Yeah.
1: So like flip this house or some, I don't know what it was called. It might have been what it was called. And sometimes they were in such a hurry they didn't get the permits.
0: Oh.
1: And if you didn't get caught, you were fine.
0: That's how everything is.
1: Mm-hmm. But this one house, it was somewhere in California, I think. They got caught, so there was like a stop thing put
0: stop
1: on it.
0: Work order.
1: Yep. And then, of course, while the guys were there that look at all the stuff and approve it, they also said, a part of the house had been built before that didn't have a permit, so they had to get rid of that too.
0: Oh, that would suck.
1: Yes. So it's like if these guys would have got the permits to do whatever little renovations they were, that probably would have been overlooked. But now because they're doing all this stuff and none of it was approved.
0: Yeah.
1: It's like, ouch. So, you know, good to get the permits, especially like fences or something. There, most places, for sure all places, have height restrictions. And
0: especially if they're by roads. You want to be able to see the road and not just look at someone's fence.
1: Yeah. And it's usually, however this works, if you're building it and one side is good and the other side isn't, the good side has to face the neighbor, if you know what I mean.
0: Yeah.
1: Yeah. So.
0: Wow.
1: And actually, I'm thinking I've seen a fence like that in town here that somebody put up, and it's not facing the right way.
0: So why should you have to look at the ugly side?
1: That's right. You know, so either they should be fixing the other side too, like the property owner, or, well, I guess that's the only thing they could do. Unless somebody made him rip it out.
0: That's not very fair.
1: I don't want to be a stickler. Because one day I'm going to be, you know, I won't be doing something right. Like, I might win a goat or something like that. It might be on the property for a while.
0: So you want to be nice enough that no one reports
1: you? Well, fines, schmines. You know, how much can they charge you?
0: Depends how much trouble your goat is causing.
1: Could be fun.

0: Good news, ladies and gentlemen.
1: Good news is good news, and the good news is...
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4: Put some good in your morning.
0: Good news, there's a monkey jumping on houses in the neighborhood. It's
5: good. Got some good news for... We said it was Thursday, right?
6: I think we agreed it's Thursday.
5: I was confused this morning, and looks like I'm still confused.
6: That's okay.
5: Two rowers saved the day in England.
6: Oh.
5: Guess the other day, a bride's veil was blown off by a gust of wind and flew into a nearby river.
6: They went in after it?
5: Well, there was a number of rowers on the lake. They used some of their oars to keep it from sinking. The veil was eventually returned to the wedding party, although it had turned green from the river water.
6: I was just going to say, I bet it wasn't the same color it was before.
5: No, they had to throw it away the next day, but the bride said the whole thing was just hilarious, and they were glad to get it back, I guess. So,
6: yeah, it could be a special thing.
5: Mm-hmm.
6: Although not if they're throwing it away after.
5: No, why didn't they save it? Or I guess nowadays you could take a picture of it. That'd be good enough. You know? No?
6: I don't know if that's the same.
5: Probably not. Have you ever seen people that save, like, a piece of their wedding cake or something like that?
6: Yes.
5: Forget, we had a piece from somewhere. I don't know where it was, but...
6: Someone else's wedding?
5: Maybe, yeah.
6: Hmm. I don't know if I've heard of saving someone else's wedding cake.
5: Well, no, or maybe it was... I don't remember. I don't have a piece of my cake there, but... Oh, well. Still got my wife.
6: You can get remarried. Renew your vows. Oh, then you can have more cake.
5: More cake. Who doesn't like more cake? Colorado opened up a massive wildlife overpass over Interstate 25 this past December. They say it's making a huge impact.
6: That's a good idea.
5: Yeah. Got a clip. Let's take a listen.
7: This area was getting about one deer hit a day during those high movement periods. Huge success. We're seeing elk herds cross the bridge. We're seeing pronghorn for the first time in decades cross over to the west side of I-25. They pay for themselves in about 15 years because of all those accidents that they prevent. CDOT sent me a picture of an elk mama taking her calf under I-25.
6: How do they have any deer left if one a day was getting hit? Shouldn't they be out by now?
5: Maybe. I don't know. They say, they mentioned their vehicle each day, deer hit one. At least during the migration season. Maybe you need that where you saw your deer this morning.
6: Yeah, I did see two deer this morning.
5: Mm-hmm. Do you think they could do an overpass there?
6: I don't know if it'd be worth it, but I'm sure they could.
5: Maybe you should talk to the Reeve.
6: I'll ask.
5: See if they can, do an overpass on that part. Although it's highways, wouldn't it? Was it on the highway or was it a gravel road?
6: Highway. Ah. One was actually in Swan River, so.
5: Oh, okay. Well, so you could talk
6: to... I'll take up my concerns with Ainsley.
5: Yeah. Ainsley for mayor? Is that
6: Ainsley
5: what it is?
6: For mayor.
5: Yeah. What else we got going here? Oh, this I thought was kind of interesting. A border collie named Tsunami, of all names.
6: I have one not named Tsunami.
5: Hmm. Really?
6: Her name is Spot.
5: Oh, are you going to honor her with a bronze statue?
6: No.
5: This one is being honored with a bronze statue in Venezuela after heroically helping rescue at least 26 people following an earthquake this year.
6: It found them?
5: Yes.
6: Cool.
5: Tsunami's story is even more amazing because, I guess it's a he, was once a stray puppy found wandering the streets of Caracas before being trained in a disaster canine center.
6: Huh.
5: They say he can now retire knowing that he helped save dozens of people, so, or at least their lives.
6: Ours was a stray dog, too, but she's not saving anyone.
5: No. Would she at least, like, if you fell asleep or something, would she lick you to wake you up or something?
8: She's high maintenance.
5: Your daughter?
8: The dog.
5: Oh.
6: No,

0: your spot could share.
1: But you said it's human food, right?
2: Some of it. 50-50.
1: You can entice me with some of those pecan treats.
0: Some of it's actually from Bonito Meats.
1: Oh, yeah.
0: If you don't know, and you have a dog that needs special attention like that, they sell, what do they call those things? They're like doggy burgers.
1: Oh, okay,
0: so
1: cool.
0: So it's like real meat.
1: Yeah, real meat, yeah.
0: Made into hamburger shapes, and you cook them on your stove for the dog.
2: How many high-maintenance dogs are around here?
0: Probably quite a few.
1: That's an idea.
0: There's that trend where women have been replacing men with dogs for years.
1: Yeah.
0: Say they're more reliable or something. Don't understand that.
1: Okay. I see how that works. What about replacing women with dogs?
2: You could do that, too.
1: Or goats.
2: Yes.
0: The guy's going to be single. Why ruin it with anything?
1: Oh, that's true. I think I could get a new car or something like that. Won't go there. I'm just thinking of something. Shouldn't have said that. Ixnay on the new vehicle.
0: Is she listening this morning?
2: He's sorry. No, don't make him sleep on the couch.
1: No.
0: Separate bedrooms.
1: No. She is listening. I'll have to tell you on the B channel.

0: That's it. The morning show.
1: I see.
0: She just stops singing right there, but pretty good voice.
1: It is.
0: Mm-hmm. Mm-hmm. Not as good as yours, probably, but.
1: You know, I am something.
0: Mm-hmm.
1: Tax-free savings accounts. Do you that?
0: I do that.
1: Yeah. Mm-hmm. So I'm just curious. You don't have to tell me how much is in there, although I know Mark's case is probably maxed out. But what do you do with the

0: money in your tax-free savings account? Do you just let it sit there? Do you have it in a GIC? Are you in stock markets? What are you doing?
1: I think they're just safe in a GIC.
0: Okay, so what kind of return are you getting? Like 2%, 3%?
1: I thought this last one was going to be 5.25 or some crazy number.
0: Well, you must have invested when the amount was high,
1: Yeah.
0: like a couple of years back.
1: Maybe.
0: Anyway,
1: I thought there was some kind of, well, maybe it was less. Yeah, I think there was one at 5.25, but there was one less, but whatever we invested in, there was a chance it could be more. It wouldn't be any less
0: oh,
1: than whatever
0: so
1: it was.
0: You've got a market-linked GIC.
1: This other one is, yes.
0: Yes.
1: I think it is. It was minimum. They'd guarantee that, but it could go as high as.
0: Right.
1: And I'm hoping that one.
0: Have you been adding money to it every year?
1: Well, this one I think we just got. Like, I think we had a couple different ones.
0: I think you don't totally understand how a tax-free savings account works.
1: Oh, okay. Well, no, okay. But can't I?
0: Like you would, a tax-free
1: Would it
0: savings
1: all
0: account
1: be?
0: has, well, how long has it been around now? It must be 10 years. No, more than
1: Probably.
0: that, 12 or 15 years. For those of us that are older, we've been accumulating tax-free savings account rooms since they began the program, right? But if you just turned 18 recently, I know people have done that, they don't have as much room. So my advice isn't totally right if you're young, because it's so many thousand dollars a year. So
1: Yeah.
0: for like Mark and I, it's over $90,000 we can have in a
1: A
0: tax-free savings
1: year?
0: account. No,
1: No.
0: total.
1: Yes.
0: It's a cumulative total. But the money in there, whatever you generate for interest, isn't income.
1: No, yeah.
0: So you don't have to pay
1: taxes on it, yeah.
0: But you can take it out any time.
1: Yes.
0: So it's totally different than an RRSP, because
1: So.
0: an RRSP, when you take it out, you have to pay the income tax on it. But a TFSA, you don't. So you can make some money in it and then take it out, which is kind of cool.
1: And then what do you do with the money once you take it out? Buy
2: Give
1: it.
2: It to me.
0: Spend it.
1: Wait a minute. Did you hear what she said when we were both talking?
0: Listen, I've been lied first to me in your will. She's got to follow after me because I've been working on getting your will for years.
1: Oh, okay.
0: Still haven't been totally successful at it, but he did make me the executor.
1: Yes, I did.
0: So I think I'll have
1: For real.
0: Some interesting interpretations of the rest of the lines of that will.
1: Probably.
0: What's interesting is if you mess up your TFSA, it can cost you a lot of money.
1: Ooh.
0: So this is in the news again, another person that put too much in.
1: Ooh.
0: And so the penalty is 1% a month
1: Oh.
0: of what you've over-contributed. So it's kind of important to keep track of it.
1: Mm-hmm.
0: But it's also a good thing to do. If you're saving money at all, a TFSA is a neat thing. And you are in GICs, but you can be in stocks too.
1: Okay.
0: So, you know, if you have appetite for the stock market, you could do that. And shove almost anything into a TFSA account, which is kind of neat. But you do have to be careful. If you're into the electronic CRA thing, it tells you on there what your limit is.
1: Yeah.
0: But otherwise, you can calculate it and kind of know. Most people, I don't think, are near their limit because, you know, the majority of people right now have a limit of over $90,000, and the average TFSA balance is less than 40.
1: Yeah.
0: So for the most part, people have some room. But it's kind of an interesting thing.
1: Yeah. But it's just, you know, you're just not going to pay tax on the interest you make. Well, like,
0: right.
1: Yeah.
0: But it might not be interest in the world of stocks. It could be dividends.
1: No.
0: It could be buying and selling stocks. You have to be a little careful that you don't use it for day trading because that's illegal in a TFSA account. But it's a neat way to make some money.
1: So the whole purpose of this is what? So the government doesn't have to look after us because there won't be any money when we're both retiring?
0: It's to encourage saving, absolutely. And to, you know,
1: Wait,
0: try to keep you going.
1: That seems like a political answer there. Oh, it's to keep saving. It's like, I don't know. I think. Madison, I think there won't be any money when Madison's ready to retire.
0: I decided to start doing the stock market thing during COVID.
1: Oh, okay.
0: Yep. And you know, like, you can lose so much money at stocks, which is probably why, what is that, Fisher Investments? You know, they actually know what they're doing.
1: Yes.
0: Whereas me, not so much.
2: What are you doing to the money I'm getting in the will?
1: There you go.
0: I've always thought it's cruel when parents spend it all before the inheritance. But as I've gotten older, I start to see the appeal of that.
1: But if he buys stuff, you inherit that.
2: But what if it's stuff I don't want? I want
1: Well, then
2: the
1: you
2: money.
1: Sell it. So what's she going to do with money anyway?
0: I know. She's probably got her own.
1: Yeah.
0: I want to just brag about my stock market choice because I chose to buy stock in Royal Bank.
1: Oh, okay.
0: Now, I may not be able to stand Royal Bank a lot of the time, but I bought some stock in it.
1: Yeah.
0: And that stock has gone up over 100% since I bought it.
1: Wow.
0: I know. It's amazing. So, like, I don't know what I bought it for. Maybe I paid $100 for it, and it's worth $200 now. Like, it's gone up incredibly much. It's over 100% return on investment on that stock I bought.
1: Yeah. Although, so you got an extra $100 then.
0: Believe it or not, stock is like geese. Oh, no, not geese. Moose.
1: Moose.
0: So whether you buy one stock or you buy many stock.
1: There's right? still stock?
0: If I say I have stock in Royal Bank,
1: Oh, okay.
0: Unfortunately, in my case, I have a stock. Like, if I had put some money into that when the timing was good, instead of buying one, boy, it would have turned out good. Like, it's nice. Mm-hmm. So I made $100. But imagine if I'd put some amount of money in it instead of just buying one share to see how it worked.
1: Well, you think you're depressed about it. Poor Madison here. She's thinking, what am I going to do with $100?
2: Imagine how I feel.
1: Yeah.
0: Oh, no. So the share is worth like $200 now. Mm. So I paid $104. Now it's worth $200. So if you sold it, you could get $200. But don't worry. I'm going to spend it before I die.
1: She's shaking her head, but it's like, you know he will.
2: I know.
1: Plus, it's $100, but then you've got other brothers you've got to share with, too.
2: Or, I know.
1: Yeah.
0: Do you know how nice it is being an only child? Well, you probably think about that sometimes, how I'm an only child.
1: Yeah. But that'll funnel down to you, girl.
0: Anyway, I'm just mentioning it, you know, in case you've got some extra bucks kicking around. TFSA is a neat way to do it, and save yourself some income tax money later and maybe make a little interest. And certainly there's some people that have TFSAs now that have enough money in them that the interest buys the Christmas presents every year.
1: Okay, yeah.
0: And so you can just withdraw the interest and then do your Christmas thing and away you go.
1: Yeah. Sad thing is now, like with gas going up and everything else, like it's going to be that much harder again for people to try and put a little money away. There's no money to put away.
0: I don't want to sound like Dale, but there's some reasons for that, right?
1: Yeah.
0: Because if everybody had a huge amount of money, how many people would go to work?
1: Oh, well, that's true.
0: Like, there's if you start studying how the economy works, if everybody's rich, you got some big problems in the world.
1: Well, that's true. Then everybody's, well, it's like if everybody's poor.
0: Can't all be like Mark. More steel buckets in the backyard than he can keep track of.
1: No steel buckets in the backyard.
0: Well, used aluminum? Good job. That's smarter, because steel rusts.
1: Mm-hmm. Well, I was just thinking that way your metal detector can't pick up the aluminum, can it, or can it?
0: We don't need to discuss that here.
1: Oh, it's about Tupperware container?
0: Maybe.
1: Something like that. Anyway, we've got news coming up here right away. Aiden's going to want to do that. See what's happening in Steinbach. Maybe.
0: Did you get the joke? I think he says Steinbach now, doesn't he?
1: There was somewhere there. I got to talk to him.
0: I had a little chat with him the other night.
1: Oh, yeah.
0: So it's written Steinbach.
1: Mm-hmm.
0: Like, if you have music, it's written by Johann Bach.
1: Bach.
0: Not by Johann Bach.
1: Yeah.
0: And so is it any wonder that when they named the place Steinbach, Aiden says, well, it looks like Steinbach to me.
1: Can he say Arburg?
0: Why couldn't
1: he say Borg, isn't it?
0: Like, Arborg.
1: Yeah, you know, there's all sorts of places there.
0: Don't tease Arburg, she'll get you.
1: Yeah.
0: You know that lady that emails me all the time.
1: Yeah.
0: She'll come right after you, Mark.
1: Oh, my goodness.
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4: From the national newsroom of CJ Radio, I'm Aiden Sparks. Prime Minister Mark Carney says Canada has considered the possibility of a U.S. military invasion, calling it an extreme tail risk, but something that would be irresponsible not to prepare for. In an interview with the New York Times, Carney described the planning as risk management, not a likely scenario. The comments come as U.S. President Donald Trump continues criticizing Canada, including a social media post claiming Canada is destroying itself through immigration. Carney was in New York Wednesday for an OceanEye observation system funding event backed largely by the European Union. Former University of Manitoba Law Dean Jonathan Blackbranch has been arrested in France and could be extradited to Canada to face a fraud charge. Winnipeg police say the matter is now before the French court system. A Canada-wide warrant was issued in March after investigations found Blackbranch defrauded the university of more than $600,000 while overseeing Robson Hall between 2016 and 2020. Some members of the local legal community say the arrest is welcome but long overdue, with criticism that the university did not act sooner to recover the money. A Manitoba Court of King's Bench has ruled in favor of Indigenous lawyer Joan Jack in a lawsuit over compensation tied to the federal Indian Day School settlement. Jack, originally from Barron's River First Nation, filed the original statement of claim against Canada in 2009, before Gowling WLG later took over as court-approved counsel. The class action reached a $1.47 billion settlement in 2019, including $55 million in legal fees for Gowling. Jack says she received nothing for years of work on the case. The court still has to determine damages. The British Columbia Conservatives say interim leader Lorne Dirksen would remain in charge if the party wins the October 24th election. The party issued the statement after questions were raised because its constitution does not allow an interim leader to run permanently. The party says its board will seek changes to keep Dorkson as leader if voters choose the conservatives. The party also announced former leader John Rustad will not run again in Nechako Lakes. Rustad had led the conservatives to major gains in 2024 before being forced out as leader last December. That's a look at news. Weather is next.
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1: 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Forecast for Swan River Dauphin, fog patches this morning, mainly cloudy, clearing early this afternoon, high of 25, humidex 28, a UV index of 3 or moderate. Few clouds overnight with fog patches and a low of 8. Tomorrow sunny, high of 27, humidex 31, a UV index of 4 or moderate, clear overnight and a low of 15. Saturday clearing, high of 22, low of 7. Sunday sunny, high of 16, low of 5, and Monday high of 16. For Verdon Oak Lake, cloudy, becoming a mix of sun and cloud this afternoon. Some fog patches this morning. High of 23, humidex 28, a UV index of 3 or moderate. A few clouds overnight with fog patches and a low of 9. Tomorrow, sunny, high of 26, humidex 29, a UV index of 4 or moderate. Cloudy with a 60% chance of showers overnight and a low of 14. Saturday showers, high of 22, low of 6. Sunday, high of 21, low of 7. And Monday, a high of 16. For Gimli Arbor, cloudy today, 60% chance of showers this morning. High of 19, a UV index of 3 or moderate, partly cloudy overnight, and a low of 13. Tomorrow, mix of sun and cloud, high of 25, humidex 30, a UV index of 4 or moderate, periods of rain overnight, and low of 14. Saturday, rain, high of 19, low of 10. Sunday, sunny, high of 22, low of 9. And Monday, high of 16. And for Esterhazy, fog patches dissipating this morning, high of 26, humidex 30, a UV index of 4 or moderate, clear overnight, and a low of 11. Tomorrow sunny, winds gusting from 40 to 60 early in the afternoon, high of 26, humidex 29, a UV index of 4 or moderate, increasing cloudiness overnight and a low of 15. Saturday clearing, high of 21, low of 6, Sunday sunny, high of 17, low of 7, and Monday a high of 18. Let's take a look at temperatures in the listening area. Esterhazy is 13 degrees. Gimli Arbor, Verdon Oak Lake, Nepo Minnetosa all at 14, and Swan River is at 15 degrees.
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0: Time to do Back in the Day for September the 24th.
1: The Thursday.
0: It is a Thursday. Yes, I was just going to verify that. Let's go 92 years ago. 1934, Babe Ruth played his last game with the New York Yankees.
1: Oh.
0: Boston Red Sox beat Babe and the Yankees 5-0. You know the name?
1: I don't. Nope. I don't know anything about sports.
0: He was some kind of a baseball player. Somebody would be going, Mark. This is another one you don't know. 62 years ago, 1964, the Munsters premiered on CBS.
1: Don't know that either.
0: You know the Addams Family?
1: Not really, no.
0: Oh, okay. Well, that's all right. Then you won't know this one. 49 years ago, 1977, The Love Boat premiered on ABC. You're going, what the heck is that?
1: Yeah, I feel left out.
0: It was a boat, like a cruise ship thing. But it's like, I don't know, everybody that would go on air would come out with a partner or something.
1: Oh, like a couple's cruise.
0: Something like that, yeah. I don't know what else we got here. 35 years ago, 1991, Dr. Seuss died.
1: Aw.
0: 87 years old.
1: That is tragic.
0: He never had kids of his own. They say his first book was rejected by over 20 publishers.
1: He might not have had his own kids, but he changed kids' lives everywhere.
0: For the good or for the bad?
1: For the good. Who
0: really?
1: Would we be without green eggs and ham?
0: Who doesn't want green eggs? 35 years ago, 1991, Nirvana released Nevermind, featuring their smash hit Smells Like Teen Spirit.
1: Mm-hmm.
0: Come As You Are, Lithium, and In Bloom. They're all not an album, huh? 21 years ago, 2005, Demi Moore and Ashton Kutcher were secretly married. Split up in 2011. Divorce was finalized 2 years later. That's where... She was like twice his age or something like that.
1: No, I don't know anything about either of those
0: people.
1: I'll
0: have to show you pictures. It's like, I guess it happens, but very strange. 12 years ago, 2014, Blackish premiered. 8 seasons? No?
1: Do you get the feeling I don't watch TV?
0: I do get that feeling. Do you know what the Big Bang Theory is?
1: Yes.
0: Ah.
1: I haven't seen much of it, but I do know what it is.
0: That's 19 years ago, 2007. Ran for 12 seasons.
1: Wow.
0: Who has a birthday that we might know?
1: Me.
0: Do you have a birthday today?
1: No.
0: Oh. Mean Joe Green is 80. Pittsburgh Steelers legend.
1: No.
0: Nope. I don't know. This one I do. Phil Hartman died in 1998. SNL and news radio genius. His wife killed him.
1: Oh. Yeah. Why? What did he do?
0: I don't know. We all thought he was great.
1: Hmm.
0: Linda McCartney... died in 1998. Paul McCartney's first wife. She had, I believe, cancer. They're not telling me here.
1: Huh.
0: Jim Henson died in 1990. Muppets genius.
1: Oh.
0: Mm-hmm. For you nerds out there, today is National Punctuation Day.
1: No.
0: Yes.
1: Don't correct me.
0: I'll try not to. What else is it? National Horchata? I don't know what that is. Some kind of a drink.
1: Mm-mm. I don't know either.
0: Yeah. 37 days to Halloween.
1: Yay. Mm. Counting down.
0: Well, 37 days. And counting.
1: Yeah, I am counting.
0: Mm-hmm.

0: 817 in, nope, 917 in Manitoba, 817 in Saskatchewan.
1: Are you going to Saskatchewan or something like that?
0: No, but I was thinking of them.
1: Morning, Saskatchewan.
0: Good morning.
1: And everybody else.
0: Yeah, you too.
1: What's happening with Wendy's? You were saying you're telling me something over, like, shutting down or?
0: Wendy's is not shutting down. Their largest U.S. franchisee, Meritage Hospitality Group, the operator of 314 Wendy's restaurants, filed for Chapter 11 bankruptcy.
1: It's like, how can that happen?
0: Because of declining sales, rising beef costs, and system-wide financial pressures.
1: Because I'm thinking, like, if you're a conglomerate or something like that, some fancy word for something or other, you own a whole bunch of these, and you can't make money with 300 locations.
0: Wendy's said that Meritage owed about $27.4 million in royalties and other fees, along with $119.5 million in continuing operation fees.
1: Oh, I can see
0: why. So I guess that's how that happened.
1: Mm-hmm. Again, I'm trying to think. I could see you, like, I would think if you have 300 of them, you can mismanage a whole bunch of them. They don't have to make money. But when you have that many and, wow.
0: Yeah, that's a lot.
1: It is. Because I always thought, and I've heard, at least with Timmy's anyway, I think Tim Hortons, if you can own two or more, it's better for you somehow. Like, I don't know if you get a little better deal in purchasing or something versus just one.
0: Huh.
1: And I thought I also heard, and this could be wrong, that you're better to not be the one that actually opens that original Tim Hortons.
0: No, you want to buy it from someone else.
1: You want to buy it from somebody else, yeah. For whatever reason, I can't remember all the reasoning there, but don't take that, you know, as gospel kind of thing.
0: It's just going to say anything you hear on this show could be wrong.
1: Mm-hmm. Other than the normal news, but like some of the stories we tell, right?
0: Those, the two of us here that don't know what we're talking about most of the time.
1: Well, I understand what a franchisee is. I know what Wendy's is.
0: Me too.
1: I understand the world files for the bankruptcy.
0: What else were you going to say there?
1: I don't know. I think I was going to say divorce.
0: I heard some sort of a D there.
1: Wow, you're getting pretty sharp at this whole radio thing.
0: Anyways, eat more burgers, support your Wendy's.
1: There you go, yeah.
0: They need it.

0: 22 minutes after 9 after 8 in Saskatchewan. When's the last time you listened to AM radio?
1: I couldn't even tell you.
0: Yeah, I'm trying to think when the last time I did. Turns out AM radio may be required in all new cars if a bill in the States here becomes a law.
1: Why?
0: Well, I'll tell you. The act has been passed in the U.S. House of Representatives. They're worried that basically if there is some kind of an emergency or something that, you know, you wouldn't, if you had no AM radio, there's no way that you would know the emergency is happening. What do you think, Bill? When's the last time you listened to AM radio?
2: Well, quite often, actually. I'd like to know what they're up to. But broadcasters are a very powerful lobby group.
0: Yeah.
2: And so we are of the view that AM, FM radio should be in every vehicle all the time.
0: Okay.
2: And for a long time, that was law.
0: Yeah.
2: And then AM kind of slipped out. And part of that is electric vehicles, because so often they have stuff in them that makes AM radio unusable.
0: Mm-hmm.
2: Which is unfortunate. But we, of course, here believe that FM radio should be mandatory in every vehicle for the rest of ever.
0: Yes.
1: That one I understand.
0: Uh-huh. I don't want to be anti-AM, but I can't remember the last time. Well, maybe not. I do the odd time flip to AM if I'm going to the city or something like that, or I need a certain couple of radio stations I want to try and hone in on, and I can't get FM on that.
2: If you've been in a small airplane, you probably used AM radio to get where you're going.
0: Nope.
2: Yeah.
0: Well, I haven't.
2: No, but small airplanes do.
0: Okay.
2: Because they can home in on the transmitter.
1: So why do we need that in our cars?
0: Yeah.
2: So you can hear things. Because everybody now, I think, as years go on and more younger people grow up, they don't understand how bad things can get.
0: It's
2: up to us old folks to remind everyone just how bad things can be. So imagine for a moment that one satellite hits another and hits another and hits another. And it takes about 30 minutes until we have no more satellite communications left on Earth.
0: Mm-hmm.
2: So satellites are out. And then, you know, if you're trying to, navigate with a GPS, no more GPS.
0: Mm-hmm.
2: Massive panic ensues. Do you know if the GPS fails, so do cell phone towers? Because while they're connected on fiber, they synchronize their transmitters using GPS now.
0: I did not know that.
2: And so every cell tower has a GPS antenna on it. You can find it. If you go to a cell tower and look, you'll see a GPS cone antenna that synchronizes those transmitters. So every cell tower transmits at the exact same time and receives at the same time. It makes there be more capacity. So if the GPS signal's unavailable, most cell phone towers shut down, or the capacity goes down drastically. So it's really useful to keep some older technology around. And we've seen that year after year, time after time, when there's a fiber cut, when there's a hack, when there's a failure of a router, when the internet goes down, the only thing that still works is the old stuff. And yet, we seem so resistant to keeping an old network around.
0: Okay.
2: AM radio is one of those, right? AM radio, if you drag a generator out to an AM radio site and have some diesel fuel and fire that thing up, you can communicate to half the country.
0: Oh, okay.
2: And share information with them.
0: Mm-hmm.
2: In a way that doesn't rely on the internet or satellites or cell phones or anything else. There's direct communication to the masses, which is important to have.
0: Okay, yeah. But we're not saying to get rid of all AM radio. We're just saying that some of the newer vehicles...
2: It's a slippery slope, Mark.
0: Well, okay.
2: If new vehicles don't have AM radios in them, there's no business case to keep AM radio stations on. So they all get torn down, which is happening quite a bit already.
0: Yeah.
2: And so what keeps that emergency communications network available is the commercial aspect of it.
0: Okay.
2: And so if you don't force it to be there so there can be an audience, if there's no audience, then,
0: You know what? They need you then down there to advocate for them.
2: We advocate up here for us.
0: I know, but for the states, though. Mm-hmm. I imagine then this will go through.
2: We'll see. It's been contentious because it's so hard to make AM radios work in those new cars. Mm-hmm. There was no question about keeping them in until such time as they're having trouble making them work.
0: Yeah.
2: FM still does work, and it's okay, but it doesn't go as far, right?
0: That's true.
2: So it sounds better and everything, but just doesn't travel as far as it needs to go.
0: Yeah, they're saying that BMW, Tesla, Mazda, and Volkswagen quietly got rid of the AM.
2: Mm-hmm.
0: But Ford briefly tried to do that, and then they decided not to for whatever reason there. Yeah.
2: Even with things like two-way radios, I can't count any more the number of times the RCMP have not been able to leave Swan River.
0: Mm.
2: Even during our flooding, FleetNet was down. I know it's not called FleetNet anymore, but you know what I mean. Mm-hmm. The new thing, it was down. The P25 network was off. And so the police couldn't safely leave the area because they couldn't talk to each other. So if they went out on patrol someplace, they couldn't call for help if they needed it. And that has happened over and over and over again. We're hearing now when 911 goes down more and more, but we're not hearing when the police radios are down. And we put all our eggs in one basket. So it's not just the police. It's police and highways and conservation and the fire departments and the ambulances and everything uses the same towers. And if something happens, that's it. We used to have these networks. We used to have an RCMP network. We used to have a forestry network. We used to have a highways network, all separate. They couldn't all break at the same time. We got rid of them all.
0: Yeah, that's,
2: so now there's nothing left for those emergency networks.
0: Boy, I was going to say, Madison's happy she didn't make fun of that P-25.
2: Sorry, I'm a bit of a nerd. I'll leave now.
0: No,
2: nerd boy.
0: Okay, do you know how many AM stations are in Canada?
2: A lot less than there used to be.
0: No, well, that's a good answer.
2: There's about 900 and some commercial radio stations in Canada total.
0: Oh, okay.
2: And I would say the vast majority of those are FM now. My guess would be 100 left.
0: Yeah. I don't know.
2: And I mean commercial, because we have five. And so if you think there's less than 1,000 commercial radio stations in Canada, and we have five of them here, that like scores as a percentage of how many.
0: Well, that's true.
2: Ours is cool.
0: Yeah. They're saying about 80 million Americans are listening to AM radio. Mm-hmm. At the moment there, and I thought they said there was something like 4,300 AM radio stations in the States.
2: That could well be. There's more there than here, but some of the big ones are gone already, and some of the frequency protection doesn't have to be done. Because in AM land, you have to point your transmitter away from the other guys, because it goes so far.
0: Yeah, that makes sense, too.
2: I used to always listen to WBBM, News Radio 78, from Chicago.
0: Yeah, yeah.
2: It's cool at night.
0: Used to do something like that when we lived in Winnipeg, too. You could catch some stuff there, which was really neat.
2: Traffic on the 10s.
0: Oh my.
2: From O'Hare to the Sears Tower. How far?
0: Sears Tower?
2: Yep.
0: Where the heck's that?
2: Chicago. WBBM News Radio 78. Gosh, you weren't an AM radio nerd like I was.
0: No.
2: I used to love listening. I was like, you could get WBBM? It at night. As soon as it was dark,
0: you'd
2: hear WBBM, and it was like, there was no other news radio. Like, CBC is not news radio like that. It's a big, major city news radio thing where it's, like, just a constant 24-hour news and what's happening. And it was just cool to hear.
0: Oh, okay. Good. Well, we appreciate all that.
2: Now he throws me out.
0: I don't
2: buy a goat ticket. And by the way, if you're listening in the Swan River area and you know the lady, Brenda, from VIP Lube, Brenda says she loves the idea of the goat raffle. She thinks it's hilarious. She can't wait to see who wins the goat. But Brenda has a problem. Brenda does not have her name in the goat raffle yet. No one has bought her a ticket. Surely, if you know Brenda from VIP Lube, you could solve that for her today and buy her some tickets so Brenda, too, could win a goat.
0: I just got a question. Because I think VIP Lube's on Urban Reserve land, isn't it? They probably could keep a goat there, couldn't they?
2: Absolutely, they could have a goat there. Buy Brenda some tickets today.
0: Wow. I like that idea. I'm just thinking, you know, no bylaw officer can do anything about that. You know what I mean?
2: I know what you're saying.
0: Well, you're speaking my language.
2: It's a goat say. Goat!
0: Yeah. It's going to do it for the show for today. Madison and I enjoyed having you with us. Of course, it was nice to have Bill pop in for a minute.
2: We're going to do that thing tomorrow, too.
0: The thing is what?
2: Friday morning coffee shop.
0: Oh, yeah.
2: No Dale, but you guys will be just fine as Dale. You can be my foil. Ask me questions all morning.
0: What kind of coffee are you bringing us?
2: I am actually doing it by phone tomorrow. I'm going to be out of town tomorrow morning.
0: Well, that's not... So we're going to have to, like... How are we going to go and get coffee, then? If
2: I know, you actually have to stay in the studio. Because it's so funny. Every time Dale is on the show, he's like, Mark, what do you think of this? I mean, because Mark would walk out to go get some coffee while we're doing the thing.
0: Mm-hmm.
2: And then Dale asks him something, and Mark's not actually here.
0: Yeah, that's good. Give me a moment. We'll set you back to your local stations. After that, that weather dude's going to tell you what your weather is for the rest of the day. Should be okay. What else? Top of the hour, Aiden Sparks coming in with the news. We've got some great music planned for the rest of the day for everybody. Once we set you back to your local stations, Madison and I are in tomorrow for Sing-Along Friday.
1: Yes.
0: Our first Sing-Along Friday together.
1: All by ourselves.
0: Ourselves, yeah. So do you have any ideas for some songs yet?
1: I have lots of ideas.
0: Hopefully we can play them.
1: I don't know who's going to like them, but I can sing them.
0: That's all that matters.
1: Exactly.
0: Yeah.
1: Me.
0: Except now she's competing for me. Darn. We're going to have fun tomorrow.
1: We will.
0: We can't wait to join you then, too. You guys have a great day. See you tomorrow. Bye.
1: Bye.

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3: From the CJ Radio Weather Center, here's the forecast for Winnipeg Beach, Gimli, and Arburg. Today, cloudy, 60% chance of showers this morning. Wind south 20 kilometers per hour, becoming light early this afternoon. High 19, UV index 3 or moderate. Tonight, partly cloudy, becoming cloudy late this evening. Low 13. Friday, a mix of sun and cloud. Wind becoming south 30 kilometers per hour early in the afternoon. High 25, humidex 30, UV index 4 or moderate. Friday night, periods of rain. Low 14. Saturday, rain. High 19. Saturday night showers, low 10, Sunday sunny. High 22, Sunday night cloudy periods, low 9. Monday showers, high 16.
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1: From the national newsroom of CJ Radio, I'm Aiden Sparks. Manitoba's public accounts show two departments tied to homelessness, and public safety came in under budget last year. Housing, addictions, and homelessness underspent by $18 million, while Manitoba Justice underspent by $34 million. The province says the justice figure reflects a partial reversal of a legal liability, while the housing department's underspending was tied to changes in capital timelines. Critics say more explanation is needed, pointing to unmet needs in affordable housing, addictions treatment, Crown prosecutor staffing, and access to justice. A 37-year-old woman is in custody after RCMP searched three homes in Thompson as part of an ongoing drug trafficking investigation. Police say officers executed warrants September 17th at residences on Deerwood Crescent, Pipe Road, and Sandpiper Drive, with help from crime suppression officers and a police dog team. RCMP say they seized a large quantity of suspected cocaine and more than $9,000 in cash. Alexis Halverson was arrested at the Sandpiper Drive home and is charged with trafficking, possession for the purpose of trafficking, and possession of property obtained by crime. Manitoba's only potash mine could see major growth under an expansion plan promoted by the province. PADCOM, located near Harrowby in the municipality of Russell-Binscarth, currently produces about 250,000 tons of potash a year. Company President Damon Gillis says production could double, triple, or quadruple over the next 5 years with about $400 million in investment. He says a larger operation could generate up to $450 million in annual sales and create dozens of direct mining jobs, along with spin-off work in the region. A truck driver is lucky to be alive after a crash on a closed bridge in the municipality of Swan Valley West on Wednesday. Shortly before noon, a truck on its way to a pickup tried to drive across the bridge that has a large gap in the road. The truck made it partway across before becoming stuck in midair. The driver was shaken up but not seriously injured. Several signs indicating the bridge and road had been closed had been thrown into the river before the truck came down the road, causing it to not know it was in danger. U.S. President Donald Trump's clash with CNN continued during his visit to the United Nations, where he told journalist Caitlin Collins she should not be there covering him. The exchange came days after the Trump administration barred CNN, MS Now, and Politico from White House grounds. Those outlets have filed a lawsuit, arguing the ban is unconstitutional and based on coverage the president dislikes. The administration says White House access is a privilege, not a right. A court hearing is scheduled as the dispute over press access continues. That's a look at news. Weather is next.
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3: From the CJ Radio Weather Center, here's the forecast for Winnipeg Beach, Gimli, and Aarberg. Today, cloudy, 60% chance of showers this morning. Wind south 20 kilometers per hour, becoming light early this afternoon. High 19, UV index 3 or moderate. Tonight, partly cloudy, becoming cloudy late this evening. Low 13. Friday, a mix of sun and cloud. Wind becoming south 30 kilometers per hour early in the afternoon. High 25, humidex 30, UV index 4 or moderate. Friday night, periods of rain. Low 14. Saturday, rain. High 19. Saturday night showers, low 10, Sunday sunny. High 22, Sunday night cloudy periods, low 9. Monday showers, high 16.
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0: From the CJ Radio Weather Center, here's the forecast for Winnipeg Beach, Gimli, and Arbor. Today, cloudy, 60% chance of showers this morning. Wind south 20 kilometers per hour, becoming light early this afternoon. High 19, UV index 3 or moderate. Tonight, partly cloudy, becoming cloudy late this evening. Low 13. Friday, a mix of sun and cloud. Wind becoming south 30 kilometers per hour early in the afternoon. High 25, humidex 30, UV index 4 or moderate. Friday night, periods of rain. Low 14, Saturday rain, high 19. Saturday night showers, low 10, Sunday sunny. High 22, Sunday night, cloudy periods, low 9. Monday showers, high 16.
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1: From the national newsroom of CJ Radio, I'm Aiden Sparks. The Manitoba Wildlife Federation says hunters are again being denied access to Crown land near Blood Vein River First Nation. The Federation says it has received five reports of hunters being turned away at a check stop set up last year to stop drugs and alcohol from entering the community. The issue went to court last year when Blood Vein leadership said licensed hunters would be allowed through if they followed a no-alcohol rule. Blood Vein has raised concerns about declining moose populations, while the province says recent aerial surveys show moose numbers on Manitoba's east side are generally stable. The British Columbia Conservatives say interim leader Lorne Dirksen would remain in charge if the party wins the October 24th election. The party issued the statement after questions were raised because its constitution does not allow an interim leader to run permanently. The party says its board will seek changes to keep Dirksen as leader if voters choose the Conservatives. The party also announced former leader John Roustad will not run again in Nechaco Lakes. Roustad had led the Conservatives to major gains in 2024 before being forced out as leader last December. Protesters gathered at the RM of Sherwood office Wednesday to oppose Bell Canada's planned AI data center expansion near Reg I-Nah. Bell recently announced the project would quadruple in size, growing from a 300-megawatt facility to one needing up to 1.2 gigawatts of power. The province says the expansion could create hundreds of permanent jobs and strengthen Canadian control over data and artificial intelligence. Protesters say they are worried about public consultation, water use, electricity demand, and how data from the facility could be used. Parks Canada says Banff's famous grizzly known as the Boss is being managed like any other bear as he gets older. Bear 122 is believed to be in his mid to late 20s, near or beyond the average lifespan for a wild grizzly. Officials say the focus is on giving him space, securing food attractants, and educating visitors as he roams areas used by millions of people. An internal email raised the possibility of lethal removal if public safety or animal welfare became a concern, but Parks Canada says that would be extremely rare and only considered after other options were exhausted. That's a look at news. Weather is next.
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3: From the CJ Radio Weather Center, here's the forecast for Winnipeg Beach, Gimli, and Arburg. Today, cloudy. 60% chance of showers near noon, then 30% chance of drizzle early this afternoon. Wind south, 20 kilometers per hour, becoming light early this afternoon. High 19. UV index 3 or moderate. Tonight, partly cloudy. Becoming cloudy late this evening, low 13. Friday, a mix of sun and cloud, wind becoming south 30 kilometers per hour early in the afternoon, high 25, humidex 30, UV index 4 or moderate, Friday night, periods of rain, low 14, Saturday rain, high 19, Saturday night showers, low 10, Sunday sunny, high 22, Sunday night cloudy periods, low 9, Monday showers, high 16.
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0: In Manitoba, we look out for each other. 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That's the Manitoba way. 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
1: You won't find this in the big city, but then again, you won't find the big city in Gimli. 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

0: from the CJ Radio Weather Center. Here's the forecast for Winnipeg Beach, Gimli, and Arburg. Today, cloudy. 60% chance of showers near noon, then 30% chance of drizzle early this afternoon. Wind south, 20 kilometers per hour, becoming light early this afternoon. High 19. UV index 3 or moderate. Tonight, partly cloudy, becoming cloudy late this evening. Low 13. Friday, a mix of sun and cloud. Wind becoming south 30 kilometers per hour early in the afternoon. High 25, humidex 30, UV index 4 or moderate. Friday night, periods of rain. Low 14, Saturday rain. High 19, Saturday night showers. Low 10, Sunday sunny. High 22, Sunday night cloudy periods. Low 9, Monday showers. High 16.
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1: From the national newsroom of CJ Radio, I'm Aiden Sparks. Health Canada has suspended plasma collection at Grifols Taylor Avenue Clinic in Winnipeg after finding problems with the company's quality management system. The suspension began Wednesday, though Grifols had already paused plasma collection across Canada in August. The private plasma company has faced scrutiny after two people died following donations at its Winnipeg clinics, including 22-year-old Rodiat Alabede after donating at the Taylor Avenue site in 2025. Grifols says donor and patient safety was not compromised and that it is working with Health Canada on a reopening plan. Canada's fertility rate remained at a record low in 2025, according to new Statistics Canada data. The rate was 1.26 children per woman, virtually unchanged from the year before. The average age of mothers giving birth also reached a new high of 31.9 years, up from 26.7 in 1976. Experts say economic uncertainty, housing costs, and work-life balance are among the social factors delaying or limiting family plans. Statistics Canada says births rose slightly in 2025, but mainly because there were more women of reproductive age. A truck driver is lucky to be alive after a crash on a closed bridge in the municipality of Swan Valley West on Wednesday. Shortly before noon, a truck on its way to a pickup tried to drive across the bridge that has a large gap in the road. The truck made it partway across before becoming stuck in midair. The driver was shaken up but not seriously injured. Several signs indicating the bridge and road had been closed had been thrown into the river before the truck came down the road, causing it to not know it was in danger. A new report says Canada could add billions to the economy by processing more of its crop exports at home. The analysis, commissioned by Protein Industries Canada, says redirecting just 10% of raw crop exports into domestic processing could generate up to $5.4 billion in GDP. $1.1 billion in government revenue, and about 34,000 full-time equivalent jobs. The report points to opportunities in food, animal feed, ingredient processing, and bio-industrial products such as biodegradable packaging, lubricants, and biopolymers. Prime Minister Mark Carney says Canada has considered the possibility of a U.S. military invasion, calling it an extreme tail risk, but something that would be irresponsible not to prepare for. In an interview with the New York Times, Carney described the planning as risk management, not a likely scenario. The comments come as U.S. President Donald Trump continues criticizing Canada, including a social media post claiming Canada is destroying itself through immigration. Carney was in New York Wednesday for an OceanEye observation system funding event backed largely by the European Union. That's a look at news. Weather is next.
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3: From the CJ Radio Weather Center, here's the forecast for Winnipeg Beach, Gimli, and Arburg. Today, cloudy. 60% chance of showers near noon, then 30% chance of drizzle early this afternoon. Wind south, 20 kilometers per hour, becoming light early this afternoon. High 19. UV index, 3 or moderate. Tonight, partly cloudy. Becoming cloudy late this evening, low 13. Friday, a mix of sun and cloud. Wind becoming south 30 kilometers per hour early in the afternoon. High 25, humidex 30, UV index 4 or moderate. Friday night, periods of rain, low 14. Saturday rain, high 19. Saturday night showers, low 10. Sunday sunny, high 22. Sunday night cloudy periods, low 9. Monday showers, high 16.
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smoking. I've seen your kind before, you think you're so cool. This country boy's gonna take you to school. Hold out your hand. No, man.

0: from the CJ Radio Weather Center. Here's the forecast for Winnipeg Beach, Gimli, and Arburg. Today, cloudy. 60% chance of showers near noon, then 30% chance of drizzle early this afternoon. Wind south, 20 kilometers per hour, becoming light early this afternoon. High 19. UV index 3 or moderate. Tonight, partly cloudy, becoming cloudy late this evening. Low 13. Friday, a mix of sun and cloud. Wind becoming south 30 kilometers per hour early in the afternoon. High 25, humidex 30, UV index 4 or moderate. Friday night, periods of rain. Low 14, Saturday rain. High 19, Saturday night showers. Low 10, Sunday sunny. High 22, Sunday night cloudy periods. Low 9, Monday showers. High 16.
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1: From the national newsroom of CJ Radio, I'm Aiden Sparks. Manitoba Hydro's downtown Winnipeg headquarters has recorded 23 security incidents since institutional safety officers were added earlier this year. The officers were brought in after an employee was randomly attacked in the building's foyer in January. Reports from February to June include 3 assaults, 2 medical emergencies, 1 mental health incident, 2 trespassing cases, and 13 safety escorts. Manitoba Hydro says it now has 8 institutional safety officers at the Portage Avenue building with authority to restrain, detain, and arrest when needed. Rome's Colosseum has been closed to the public after a 22-year-old worker fell to his death while helping install a new lighting project. Officials say Andrea Moretti specialized in rope access work and was installing cabling overnight inside the monument when he died. Italian Premier Giorgia Meloni called the death unacceptable and said the cause must be determined quickly. The Colosseum, Italy's most visited monument, will remain closed Thursday in mourning and in solidarity with Moretti's family. 2 men who were switched at birth at an Aarborg hospital in 1955 have each received $250,000 in compensation from the Manitoba government. The payments to Richard Beauvais and Edward Ambrose were listed in the province's public accounts for the 2025-26 fiscal year. The two were sent home from hospital with the wrong families, and the mistake was only discovered decades later after an at-home DNA ancestry test. Premier Wab Kinyu formally apologized to both men in 2024 for the province's failure to protect and care for them. Federal departments and agencies expect to spend more than $18 million to bring more public servants back to the office. Thousands of federal workers began a new 4-day-a-week office schedule in July, while executives returned full-time in May. 13 federal organizations reported planned costs for office changes, with some still assessing the total. NDP MP Heather McPherson says the government has not shown the move is cost-effective and says some workers are being sent into unsafe or unproductive conditions. Some departments are also delaying returns because of limited office space. A Manitoba Court of King's Bench has ruled in favor of Indigenous lawyer Joan Jack in a lawsuit over compensation tied to the federal Indian Day School settlement. Jack, originally from Barron's River First Nation, filed the original statement of claim against Canada in 2009, before Gowling WLG later took over as court-approved counsel. The class action reached a $1.47 billion settlement in 2019, including $55 million in legal fees for Gowling. Jack says she received nothing for years of work on the case. The court still has to determine damages. That's a look at news. Weather is next.
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3: From the CJ Radio Weather Center, here's the forecast for Winnipeg Beach, Gimli, and Aarborg. Today, cloudy. 60% chance of showers near noon, then 30% chance of drizzle early this afternoon. Wind south, 20 kilometers per hour, becoming light early this afternoon. High 19. UV index 3 or moderate. Tonight, partly cloudy. Becoming cloudy late this evening, low 13. Friday, a mix of sun and cloud. Wind becoming south 30 kilometers per hour early in the afternoon. High 25, humidex 30, UV index 4 or moderate. Friday night, periods of rain, low 14. Saturday rain, high 19. Saturday night showers, low 10. Sunday sunny, high 22. Sunday night cloudy periods, low 9. Monday showers, high 16.
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0: from the CJ Radio Weather Center. Here's the forecast for Winnipeg Beach, Gimli, and Arbourg. Today, cloudy. 60% chance of showers near noon, then 30% chance of drizzle early this afternoon. Wind south, 20 kilometers per hour, becoming light early this afternoon. High 19. UV index 3 or moderate. Tonight, partly cloudy, becoming cloudy late this evening. Low 13. Friday, a mix of sun and cloud. Wind becoming south 30 kilometers per hour early in the afternoon. High 25, humidex 30, UV index 4 or moderate. Friday night, periods of rain, low 14. Saturday rain, high 19. Saturday night showers, low 10. Sunday sunny, high 22. Sunday night cloudy periods, low 9. Monday showers, high 16.
1: 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Keep it tuned to CJ 107 for local news now.

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1: From the national newsroom of CJ Radio, I'm Aiden Sparks. A new survey suggests homelessness is becoming a growing concern in Steinbach ahead of the October 28th municipal election. The Abacus Data Survey found 9 out of 10 Steinbach respondents believe homelessness is getting worse in the city. Steinbach Community Outreach estimates about 50 people are currently homeless, with some sleeping in tents around parks and forested areas. The organization helps low-income families with basic needs and housing support, but says Steinbach needs a shelter, and local agencies do not have the resources to provide one. Parks Canada says Banff's famous grizzly known as the Boss is being managed like any other bear as he gets older. Bear 122 is believed to be in his mid to late 20s, near or beyond the average lifespan for a wild grizzly. Officials say the focus is on giving him space, securing food attractants, and educating visitors as he roams areas used by millions of people. An internal email raised the possibility of lethal removal if public safety or animal welfare became a concern, but Parks Canada says that would be extremely rare and only considered after other options were exhausted. A new report says Canada could add billions to the economy by processing more of its crop exports at home. The analysis, commissioned by Protein Industries Canada, says redirecting just 10% of raw crop exports into domestic processing could generate up to $5.4 billion in GDP, $1.1 billion in government revenue, and about 34,000 full-time equivalent jobs. The report points to opportunities in food, animal feed, ingredient processing, and bio-industrial products such as biodegradable packaging, lubricants, and biopolymers. Former University of Manitoba Law Dean Jonathan Blackbranch has been arrested in France and could be extradited to Canada to face a fraud charge. Winnipeg police say the matter is now before the French court system. A Canada-wide warrant was issued in March after investigations found Blackbranch defrauded the university of more than $600,000 while overseeing Robson Hall between 2016 and 2020. Some members of the local legal community say the arrest is welcome but long overdue, with criticism that the university did not act sooner to recover the money. A truck driver is lucky to be alive after a crash on a closed bridge in the municipality of Swan Valley West on Wednesday. Shortly before noon, a truck on its way to a pickup tried to drive across the bridge that has a large gap in the road. The truck made it partway across before becoming stuck in midair. The driver was shaken up but not seriously injured. Several signs indicating the bridge and road had been closed had been thrown into the river before the truck came down the road, causing it to not know it was in danger. That's a look at news. Weather is next.
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3: From the CJ Radio Weather Center, here's the forecast for Winnipeg Beach, Gimli, and Arburg. Today, cloudy. 60% chance of showers near noon, then 30% chance of drizzle early this afternoon. Wind south, 20 kilometers per hour, becoming light early this afternoon. High 19. UV index 3 or moderate. Tonight, partly cloudy, becoming cloudy late this evening. Low 13. Friday, a mix of sun and cloud. Wind becoming south 30 kilometers per hour early in the afternoon. High 25. Humidex 30. UV index 4 or moderate. Friday night, periods of rain. Low 14. Saturday, rain. High 19. Saturday night, showers. Low 10. Sunday, sunny. High 22, Sunday night, cloudy periods, low 9, Monday showers, high 16.
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0: In Manitoba, we look out for each other. 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

0: from the CJ Radio Weather Center. Here's the forecast for Winnipeg Beach, Gimli, and Arbourg. Today, cloudy. 60% chance of showers near noon, then 30% chance of drizzle early this afternoon. Wind south, 20 kilometers per hour, becoming light early this afternoon. High 19. UV index 3 or moderate. Tonight, partly cloudy, becoming cloudy late this evening. Low 13. Friday, a mix of sun and cloud. Wind becoming south 30 kilometers per hour early in the afternoon. High 25, humidex 30, UV index 4 or moderate. Friday night, periods of rain. Low 14, Saturday rain. High 19, Saturday night showers. Low 10, Sunday sunny. High 22, Sunday night cloudy periods. Low 9, Monday showers. High 16.
1: You won't find this in the big city, but then again, you won't find the big city in Gimli. 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
1: From the national newsroom of CJ Radio, I'm Aiden Sparks. Protesters gathered at the RM of Sherwood office Wednesday to oppose Bell Canada's planned AI data center expansion near Reg Ina. Bell recently announced the project would quadruple in size, growing from a 300-megawatt facility to one needing up to 1.2 gigawatts of power. The province says the expansion could create hundreds of permanent jobs and strengthen Canadian control over data and artificial intelligence. Protesters say they are worried about public consultation, water use, electricity demand, and how data from the facility could be used. Manitoba's only potash mine could see major growth under an expansion plan promoted by the province. PADCOM, located near Harrowby in the municipality of Russell Binscarth, currently produces about 250,000 tons of potash a year. Company president Damon Gillis says production could double, triple, or quadruple over the next 5 years with about $400 million in investment. He says a larger operation could generate up to $450 million in annual sales and create dozens of direct mining jobs, along with spin-off work in the region. Canada's fertility rate remained at a record low in 2025, according to new Statistics Canada data. The rate was 1.26 children per woman, virtually unchanged from the year before. The average age of mothers giving birth also reached a new high of 31.9 years, up from 26.7 in 1976. Experts say economic uncertainty, housing costs, and work-life balance are among the social factors delaying or limiting family plans. Statistics Canada says births rose slightly in 2025, but mainly because there were more women of reproductive age. Manitoba Hydro's downtown Winnipeg headquarters has recorded 23 security incidents since institutional safety officers were added earlier this year. The officers were brought in after an employee was randomly attacked in the building's foyer in January. Reports from February to June include 3 assaults, 2 medical emergencies, 1 mental health incident, 2 trespassing cases, and 13 safety escorts. Manitoba Hydro says it now has 8 institutional safety officers at the Portage Avenue building with authority to restrain, detain, and arrest when needed. That's a look at news. Weather is next.
2: From the CJ Radio Weather Center, here's the forecast for Winnipeg Beach, Gimli, and Arbourg. Today, cloudy. 60% chance of showers near noon, then 30% chance of drizzle early this afternoon. Wind south, 20 kilometers per hour, becoming light early this afternoon. High 19. UV index, 3 or moderate. Tonight, partly cloudy, becoming cloudy late this evening. Low 13. Friday, a mix of sun and cloud. Wind becoming south 30 kilometers per hour early in the afternoon. High 25, humidex 30, UV index 4 or moderate. Friday night, periods of rain, low 14. Saturday rain, high 19. Saturday night showers, low 10. Sunday sunny, high 22. Sunday night cloudy periods, low 9. Monday showers, high 16.
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Think I could tell you that first sentence, but then I'm lost. I can't begin to count the theories

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0: From the CJ Radio Weather Center, here's the forecast for Winnipeg Beach, Gimli, and Arburg. Today, cloudy. 60% chance of showers near noon, then 30% chance of drizzle early this afternoon. Wind south, 20 kilometers per hour, becoming light early this afternoon. High 19. UV index 3 or moderate. Tonight, partly cloudy, becoming cloudy late this evening. Low 13. Friday, a mix of sun and cloud. Wind becoming south 30 kilometers per hour early in the afternoon. High 25, humidex 30, UV index 4 or moderate. Friday night, periods of rain. Low 14, Saturday rain. High 19, Saturday night showers. Low 10, Sunday sunny. High 22, Sunday night cloudy periods. Low 9, Monday showers. High 16.
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1: From the national newsroom of CJ Radio, I'm Aiden Sparks. A 37-year-old woman is in custody after RCMP searched three homes in Thompson as part of an ongoing drug trafficking investigation. Police say officers executed warrants September 17th at residences on Deerwood Crescent, Pipe Road, and Sandpiper Drive, with help from crime suppression officers and a police dog team. RCMP say they seized a large quantity of suspected cocaine and more than $9,000 in cash. Alexis Halverson was arrested at the Sandpiper Drive home and is charged with trafficking, possession for the purpose of trafficking, and possession of property obtained by crime. Prime Minister Mark Carney says Canada has considered the possibility of a U.S. military invasion, calling it an extreme tail risk, but something that would be irresponsible not to prepare for. In an interview with the New York Times, Carney described the planning as risk management, not a likely scenario. The comments come as U.S. President Donald Trump continues criticizing Canada, including a social media post claiming Canada is destroying itself through immigration. Carney was in New York Wednesday for an OceanEye observation system funding event backed largely by the European Union. The Manitoba Wildlife Federation says hunters are again being denied access to Crown land near Blood Vein River First Nation. The Federation says it has received five reports of hunters being turned away at a check stop set up last year to stop drugs and alcohol from entering the community. The issue went to court last year when Blood Vein leadership said licensed hunters would be allowed through if they followed a no-alcohol rule. Blood Vein has raised concerns about declining moose populations, while the province says recent aerial surveys show moose numbers on Manitoba's east side are generally stable. A new survey suggests homelessness is becoming a growing concern in Steinbach ahead of the October 28th municipal election. The Abacus data survey found 9 out of 10 Steinbach respondents believe homelessness is getting worse in the city. Steinbach Community Outreach estimates about 50 people are currently homeless, with some sleeping in tents around parks and forested areas. The organization helps low-income families with basic needs and housing support, but says Steinbach needs a shelter, and local agencies do not have the resources to provide one. Rome's Colosseum has been closed to the public after a 22-year-old worker fell to his death while helping install a new lighting project. Officials say Andrea Moretti specialized in rope access work and was installing cabling overnight inside the monument when he died. Italian Premier Giorgia Meloni called the death unacceptable and said the cause must be determined quickly. The Colosseum, Italy's most visited monument, will remain closed Thursday in mourning and in solidarity with Moretti's family. That's a look at news. Weather is next.
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3: From the CJ Radio Weather Center, here is the forecast for Winnipeg Beach, Gimli, and Arburg. Tonight, mainly cloudy. Fog patches developing after midnight, low 13. Friday, mainly cloudy. Fog patches dissipating in the morning. Wind becoming south, 20 kilometers per hour in the morning. High 22, Humidex 27, UV index 4 or moderate. Friday night, partly cloudy, becoming cloudy after midnight, then rain. Wind, southeast 30 kilometers per hour. Low 15, Saturday rain. High 18, Saturday night showers. Low 9, Sunday sunny. High 21, Sunday night cloudy. Low 8, Monday showers. High 16, Monday night periods of rain. Low 9.
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0: From the CJ Radio Weather Center, here is the forecast for Winnipeg Beach, Gimli, and Arburg. Tonight, mainly cloudy. Fog patches developing after midnight, low 13. Friday, mainly cloudy. Fog patches dissipating in the morning. Wind becoming south, 20 kilometers per hour in the morning. High 22, Humidex 27, UV index 4 or moderate. Friday night, partly cloudy, becoming cloudy after midnight, then rain. Wind southeast 30 kilometers per hour. Low 15. Saturday, rain. High 18. Saturday night, showers. Low 9. Sunday, sunny. High 21. Sunday night, cloudy. Low 8. Monday, showers. High 16. Monday night, periods of rain. Low 9.
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1: From the national newsroom of CJ Radio, I'm Aiden Sparks. Former University of Manitoba Law Dean Jonathan Blackbranch has been arrested in France and could be extradited to Canada to face a fraud charge. Winnipeg police say the matter is now before the French court system. A Canada-wide warrant was issued in March after investigations found Blackbranch defrauded the university of more than $600,000 while overseeing Robson Hall between 2016 and 2020. Some members of the local legal community say the arrest is welcome but long overdue, with criticism that the university did not act sooner to recover the money. Two men who were switched at birth at an Aarborg hospital in 1955 have each received $250,000 in compensation from the Manitoba government. The payments to Richard Beauvais and Edward Ambrose were listed in the province's public accounts for the 2025-26 fiscal year. The two were sent home from hospital with the wrong families, and the mistake was only discovered decades later after an at-home DNA ancestry test. Premier Wab Kinyu formally apologized to both men in 2024 for the province's failure to protect and care for them. Manitoba's public accounts show two departments tied to homelessness, and public safety came in under budget last year. Housing, addictions, and homelessness underspent by $18 million, while Manitoba Justice underspent by $34 million. The province says the justice figure reflects a partial reversal of a legal liability, while the housing department's underspending was tied to changes in capital timelines. Critics say more explanation is needed, pointing to unmet needs in affordable housing, addictions treatment, Crown prosecutor staffing, and access to justice. Canada's fertility rate remained at a record low in 2025, according to new Statistics Canada data. The rate was 1.26 children per woman, virtually unchanged from the year before. The average age of mothers giving birth also reached a new high of 31.9 years, up from 26.7 in 1976. Experts say economic uncertainty, housing costs, and work-life balance are among the social factors delaying or limiting family plans. Statistics Canada says births rose slightly in 2025, but mainly because there were more women of reproductive age. That's a look at news. Weather is next.
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3: From the CJ Radio Weather Center, here is the forecast for Winnipeg Beach, Gimli, and Aarborg. Tonight, mainly cloudy. Fog patches developing after midnight, low 13. Friday, mainly cloudy. Fog patches dissipating in the morning. Wind becoming south, 20 kilometers per hour in the morning. High 22, Humidex 27, UV index 4 or moderate. Friday night, partly cloudy. Becoming cloudy after midnight, then rain, wind, southeast 30 kilometers per hour, low 15. Saturday, rain, high 18, Saturday night, showers, low 9, Sunday, sunny, high 21, Sunday night, cloudy, low 8, Monday, showers, high 16, Monday night, periods of rain, low 9.
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0: From the CJ Radio Weather Center, here is the forecast for Winnipeg Beach, Gimli, and Arburg. Tonight, mainly cloudy. Fog patches developing after midnight, low 13. Friday, mainly cloudy. Fog patches dissipating in the morning. Wind becoming south, 20 kilometers per hour in the morning. High 22, Humidex 27, UV index 4 or moderate. Friday night, partly cloudy, becoming cloudy after midnight, then rain. Wind, southeast 30 kilometers per hour. Low 15, Saturday rain, high 18, Saturday night showers. Low 9, Sunday sunny. High 21, Sunday night cloudy. Low 8, Monday showers. High 16, Monday night periods of rain. Low 9.
1: Don't touch that dial. 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

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Tell me I'm dumb. 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Tell me I'm bleeding. Tell me I'm lost. Tell me I'm wrong.

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1: From the national newsroom of CJ Radio, I'm Aiden Sparks. The British Columbia Conservatives say interim leader Lorne Dirksen would remain in charge if the party wins the October 24th election. The party issued the statement after questions were raised because its constitution does not allow an interim leader to run permanently. The party says its board will seek changes to keep Dirksen as leader if voters choose the Conservatives. The party also announced former leader John Rustad will not run again in Nechaco Lakes. Rustad had led the Conservatives to major gains in 2024 before being forced out as leader last December. A truck driver is lucky to be alive after a crash on a closed bridge in the municipality of Swan Valley West on Wednesday. Shortly before noon, a truck on its way to a pickup tried to drive across the bridge that has a large gap in the road. The truck made it partway across before becoming stuck in midair.

0: air. The driver was shaken up but not seriously injured. Several signs indicating the bridge and road had been closed had been thrown into the river before the truck came down the road, causing it to not know it was in danger. Federal departments and agencies expect to spend more than $18 million to bring more public servants back to the office. Thousands of federal workers began a new four-day-a-week office schedule in July, while executives returned full-time in May. 13 federal organizations reported planned costs for office changes, with some still assessing the total. NDP MP Heather McPherson says the government has not shown the move as cost-effective and says some workers are being sent into unsafe or unproductive conditions. Some departments are also delaying returns because of limited office space. A Manitoba Court of King's Bench has ruled in favor of Indigenous lawyer Joan Jack in a lawsuit over compensation tied to the federal Indian Day School settlement. Jack, originally from Barron's River First Nation, filed the original statement of claim against Canada in 2009, before Gowling WLG later took over as court-approved counsel. The class action reached a $1.47 billion settlement in 2019, including $55 million in legal fees for Gowling. Jack says she received nothing for years of work on the case. The court still has to determine damages. Health Canada has suspended plasma collection at Grifols Taylor Avenue Clinic in Winnipeg after finding problems with the company's quality management system. The suspension began Wednesday, though Grifols had already paused plasma collection across Canada in August. The private plasma company has faced scrutiny after two people died following donations at its Winnipeg clinics, including 22-year-old Rodiat Alabede, after donating at the Taylor Avenue site in 2025. Grifols says donor and patient safety was not compromised and that it is working with Health Canada on a reopening plan. That's a look at news. Weather is next. CJ Radio,
1: hometown weather. From the CJ Radio Weather Center, here is the forecast for Winnipeg Beach, Gimli, and Arburg. Tonight, mainly cloudy. Fog patches developing after midnight, low 13. Friday, mainly cloudy. Fog patches dissipating in the morning. Wind becoming south, 20 kilometers per hour in the morning. High 22, humidex 27, UV index 4 or moderate. Friday night, partly cloudy, becoming cloudy after midnight, then rain. Wind southeast 30 kilometers per hour, low 15. Saturday, rain. High 18, Saturday night, showers. Low 9, Sunday, sunny. High 21, Sunday night, cloudy. Low 8, Monday showers. High 16, Monday night, periods of rain. Low 9.
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0: From the CJ Radio Weather Center, here is the forecast for Winnipeg Beach, Gimli, and Aarberg. Tonight, mainly cloudy. Fog patches developing after midnight, low 13. Friday, mainly cloudy. Fog patches dissipating in the morning. Wind becoming south, 20 kilometers per hour in the morning. High 22, Humidex 27, UV index 4 or moderate. Friday night, partly cloudy, becoming cloudy after midnight, then rain. Wind, southeast 30 kilometers per hour. Low 15, Saturday rain, high 18, Saturday night showers. Low 9, Sunday sunny, high 21, Sunday night cloudy. Low 8, Monday showers. High 16, Monday night, periods of rain. Low 9.
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1: From the CJ Radio Weather Center, here is the forecast for Winnipeg Beach, Gimli, and Arburg. Tonight, increasing cloudiness, fog patches developing after midnight, low 13. Friday, mainly cloudy, fog patches dissipating in the morning, wind becoming south, 20 kilometers per hour in the morning, high 22, Humidex 27, UV index 4 or moderate. Friday night, partly cloudy, becoming cloudy after midnight, then rain, wind southeast 30 kilometers per hour, low 15, Saturday rain, high 18, Saturday night showers, low 9, Sunday sunny, high 21, Sunday night cloudy, low 8, Monday showers, high 16, Monday night periods of rain, low 9.
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